0: Wrapped up, more medals are still on offer in other events. At the end of day six, Australia is well on top of the medal table with 47 gold medals, 21 silver and 35 bronze.
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3: Yes, indeed. 3 minutes past that, you're listening to Great Southern FM. And you got me for one more hour before someone comes in and takes over from 9 till 12. I don't know who it is yet. I haven't seen them. Okay, let's look at the weather. Currently into today, it's going to be 19. Don't know when. Mostly sunny. Let's hope so. Okay, mostly sunny, winds northerly 15 to 20 k, becoming light in the middle of the day. Now on Friday, 9 to 20, sunny morning, very high chance of showers. Saturday, 1st of August, is it the horse's birthday on Saturday, I think? Cloudy, high chance of showers, max of 14 after a minimum of 10. Sunday, it doesn't look much either. Partly cloudy, 7 to 15. Around the region, Denmark, partly cloudy, 19. 21 at Bremer Bay, mostly sunny. 19 at Noongar up and Jerramunga, mostly sunny. 17 up at Mount Barker, mostly sunny. Now, currently in town, they say, we'll back up to 3.4 degrees. But they say it feels like 0.7. 6 kilometre an hour wind from the north, steady. Barometer 1023.8, Heskers and steady. No rain since 9 a.m. yesterday. 96% humidity. And someone that can tell you that it is cold outside. Good morning, Scott Leary.
4: Morning, Bob. Yes, it is cold outside.
3: I thought you would have come in with your woolies on, mate.
4: Oh, just about needed to. That was fresh.
3: I bet you didn't know it was that cold.
4: No, I didn't. Oh, I can feel it on my head because there's not a lot of cover.
3: I wasn't going to say anything about that.
4: I was waiting for it.
3: But I'm getting the sunglasses on. Now, next year, I believe we've got the tourism in town.
4: We have.
3: And you're the Shadow Tourism Minister.
4: Yeah, the Tourism Council WA had the last one up in Carnarvon.
3: Yep.
4: Albany had tendered for it and are lucky enough to have picked it up for next year. So yep. That's a bit of a coup having, you know, 200 to 300 tourism operators in Albany for their annual conference. And we get to showcase the area.
3: When will this take place? Any idea?
4: When did it go up? It was only a couple of months ago. It'll be
3: middle of the year next year?
4: Yeah.
3: 2027.
4: I did say bring a jumper because it'll be around July. But we do have some great weather and the wind's off and we can get everybody on a bus and get them around town.
3: Is the new tourism minister coming?
4: I would think so. Yeah, looking forward to that. That's a bit of a change up. Obviously Labor's had some shuffle in the off-season. Yep. With a few ministers changing.
3: That could be good.
4: Yeah, well, we've still got Minister Whitby as our Minister for the Great Southern.
3: He is.
4: He's very approachable and amenable. Just hope now that the Premier's got tourism, that we maybe have a little bit more control over which events they're bringing to the state.
3: Okay. Now, I know you've been a busy little beaver visiting a lot of schools.
4: Yeah, we've had, we're in winter recess, which feels more like winter today than any other day I've had. So we're away from Parliament for 7 weeks. So we're 5 weeks in now, another couple to go before we head back. And taking the opportunity to try and get to all the schools. So about halfway through. And really it's invigorating and refreshing to see the power and the energy from the kids and from the teaching staff sort of in the area.
3: Okay. Any positives coming out of the visits?
4: Yeah, the way that all the kids are engaged, you know, step into a classroom, and every classroom I've been into, there's just a really good energy from the kids.
3: Okay.
4: So that's really, really pleasing to see. Bit confronting going into the education support in Spencer Park. I've been to the primary school before, and Jeremy, the principal there, has got a great team, and it's an older facility, the primary school itself.
3: Yep.
4: But I had never been into the education support. And that was very confronting as regards the conditions that the teachers are having to operate in and the number of students. They've got a facility on a step for about 30.
3: Yep.
4: They've got 80. in there. So and the support that the teachers and the environment is not conducive, I think, for some of the outcomes that they would like.
5: Yeah.
4: But they do a tremendous job with what they've got.
5: Yep.
4: So there is a build coming. The state government has allocated, I think, $12 million for a new admin building.
5: Uh-huh.
4: But I've looked at the area that's going into, and they're landlocked.
5: Yep.
4: And ideally for the benefit of the students and for the teachers' wellbeing, it really needs a longer-term plan.
5: Look, the way that Albany is going over the last 15, 20 years, do you think we may need another primary school?
4: Oh, you would think so, Bob, definitely.
5: In the next 10 years?
4: In that longer-term planning. Every school that, that I've been to, they are, and they've all had an increase in student numbers.
5: Yeah. That's just, I can't believe it.
4: Yeah.
5: What it was when we went to school to what it is now, I think our classes are around about 30.
4: Yeah, they're actually doing really well trying to control those numbers.
5: Yeah.
4: Obviously, the students get a better result when they've got smaller numbers in the class. And I'd say it's been an absolute pleasure walking around.
5: Okay. Now, gas update.
4: Yep.
5: The beginning of the week, I received a letter from ATCO, like a lot of people around town are receiving them. And they're saying to everybody that it ain't going to happen. It looks like we're going to shut down because we can't afford it. Surely the state government's got to do something.
4: We're still fighting that battle. There's obviously the working groups working towards transition options. The number of people that are coming through my office that have still not aware of what's proposed to withdraw the reticulated gas system from Albany.
5: That's, I don't know why it's going on and on. It should have been dealt with months ago.
4: Yeah, if you look at the condition of a lot of the network, you know, places like McHale, Akamai, they're relatively new.
5: Mm.
4: They've still got 20 to 30 years of life in those pipes. So we're looking at a sledgehammer approach now to take an entire network out where we could transition over, if we have to, a much longer period, spread that cost if the pipework has to be replaced. But to do it in one hit now with an electrical system that we know already that's not capable of dealing with, you know, what is potentially, you know, 20,000 odd new appliances with 8,000 connections, you know, that's a lot.
5: Well, going back a few years, the government sold it.
4: Yeah, 26 years ago.
5: Yeah.
4: Mm.
5: Now, the mob that bought it, who is a Canadian mob, ATCO, comes under a linter, that's what it says anyway. It's not going anywhere. It's got to be chopped as of the start of 2027. That's what the letter. It's got to scare a lot of people.
4: It is. The current proposal is that a decommissioning would start then, understanding about seven different areas.
5: Yeah.
4: With the main street of York Street, with all that commercial stuff being last.
5: Oh.
4: I think if ATCO had their way, they'd chop that first because that's the one that's the oldest.
5: Yep.
4: There is definitely options out there that are still not being developed or explored as to what's available.
5: That's right. So realistically, the government should be doing more than they are, and they just seem to be sitting on their hands.
4: Give us the information. The simple thing about the status of the network will go a long way towards another supplier coming in and taking over the network. They won't release the information.
5: Yeah, well, this leads me into my next one with you, freedom of information.
4: Yeah, so those requests have been made. We've lodged those with about four different areas within government, trying to get the information back out. There is a lot of information, so we've had to reduce the scope of those requests to get the information back in a timely fashion.
5: Yep.
4: And the bulk of them have come back requesting an extension already. It's not ideal, Bob.
5: No, that's not.
4: No.
5: I'm finding it very difficult to get any sort of information myself out of the government.
4: Somebody actually came in just recently and said they were actually reading about our gas issue in British tabloids. It had made it that far because they were dumbfounded the fact that our reticulated gas was being removed.
5: Yeah. And yet we've got gas up in the northwest.
4: Mm. Different type of gas.
5: Yeah, I know. It's annoying, but why can't it be shipped down here then?
4: Well, that was the original plan.
5: Yeah.
4: And that will be up to us now to build a business case. It's you can't just sort of put the infrastructure in without a need.
5: Mm-hmm.
4: The Premier did mention about the Seven Cities program that they're entering into, with Albany being one of those, and Albany being the only one without any natural gas supply. But we can build a business case around what industry would come to Albany and justify maybe that pipeline coming here.
5: Yep. Okay. The fuel, I believe, will be going up as of Monday. They're removing the
4: tariff release.
5: Yep. So that's going to jump the fuel, what, about 20 cents or something?
4: At least, I would think. Yeah, it's going to be hard.
5: Some of these people down here, they're struggling.
4: Yeah, the flow-on effect, Bob, obviously hard on households and, you know, hard on people trying to get to medical appointments. Yep. It'll hit our tourism again in the short term. But you would hope that there's something on the horizon where that issue in the Middle East is rectified.
5: Oh, I hope so. Albany campus, the health campus? Anything in more words on that?
4: The planning's well ahead.
5: Yeah.
4: So, and last we spoke to government, it is due for delivery in 27.
5: 27?
4: Yeah, it's a simple construction type where they put a rail down.
5: Yeah.
4: I don't think the components are manufactured in WA, but they come down, they truck down, put on the rail, and they just all slide together.
5: Okay.
4: Hey presto.
5: Picked up yesterday on some horses, the Brumbies of Lake Muir.
4: Yeah, I saw that story through.
5: What in the heck are people in the east trying to do to us?
4: Yeah, there's the Invasive Species Council. Now, they're not a government body.
5: No.
4: They're independent, not-for-profit, who've picked up on suggesting a horse cull at Lake Muir.
5: Yeah.
4: Driven that road several times. And, you know, the signage is good. Not that I've ever seen a horse to the road.
5: No, I haven't either.
4: But there's signs there saying caution.
5: But I noticed this has come up at the same time as they want to do a cull at Kosciuszko.
4: Oh, really?
5: Yes. Check on it.
4: Yeah, right. I don't think we've got that much of a problem. If they want to do culling, maybe look at feral pigs and feral deer out that way for the damage that they would cause.
5: I'm not going to say anything.
4: Over the horses. So.
5: But it's come at the same time as they're wanting to do a cull at Mount Kosciuszko, and hopefully they may do it over there. But why are they putting it into here? They've got nothing to do with it.
4: No, well, they're a Victorian-based organisation with no WA chapter at all. So, I'm a bit bemused as to why they're stepping over here to interfere.
5: Yeah. So we'll keep that on.
4: Yeah, we'll see how that rolls out.
5: And what are you coming up in the future?
4: Just preparing more schools over the next two weeks, and then we're back to Parliament in a fortnight.
5: You got to have a break or what?
4: No.
5: A couple of days?
4: No.
5: Oh. And Parliament goes back in the middle of August?
4: Yeah, that's our first time back. We'll be tabling the petition that's currently going about the gas.
5: Yep.
4: So, please, if you haven't signed, please make an effort.
5: Yes. You've got them at your office and there are others around town.
4: Yeah, there's a QR code, simple to do online.
5: So the
4: inquiry is still going at the moment, so they're seeking input into that.
5: Yep.
4: So it's been pushed to a committee from the upper house, so that means that it'll now get reviewed and be scrutinised a bit more.
5: Okay.
4: And hopefully we'll get some information about how they came about the decision.
5: I think I'm going to see you again on tomorrow night.
4: We're going to a quiz night, Bob.
5: Oh. I wonder where we're going to...
4: We might be sitting off on the side, I think.
5: I think we might have those little black caps on.
4: Yeah, that's the one.
5: In the corner.
4: Yep, that's me.
5: Well, I'll see you then, mate, and I'll catch you towards the end of August.
4: Yeah, definitely. Yep, back in town.
5: Okay.
4: Righto.
5: Thanks very much. It's much appreciated. And I'm in the warm, but you've got to go out to the 1 degree.
4: Yeah, I'm sitting in the car for a bit, I think.
5: Okay, mate. Cheers.
4: Thanks, Bob.

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0: 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Just a quick reminder to lock in your team for our upcoming quiz night happening on Friday, the 31st of July. 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
1: Oh, yeah, 26 past 8. Still haven't seen anyone coming on after me, so we'll find out when that time comes. Alex Lloyd, an amazing...

Oh, yes, indeed. Alex Lloyd with Amazing. It's close enough, eh? It's 29 and 48 seconds past 8. Currently in town, it's 5.5. Oh, he said, I don't want to know, but you got to hear about it. 5.5 degrees, but it only feels like 3. Isn't Albany a beautiful paradise place to live? Wind from the north at 7. Humidity 95%, barometer 1024, and it's very, very slowly rising. No rain since yesterday. I think we got a lovely day in paradise. A very good morning to Jackie and Keith out at the village. And this one's just for you, a little bit of Charlie. What color?

Charlie Lansborough, there you go, Jack. I hope you enjoyed it. Oh, Keith as well, yes. 26 to 9, a very good morning to Kath. She's up early. This one's just for you. I know you'll enjoy this one. Ooh, Eva Cassidy, Fields of Gold.

Feels a Goal by Eva Cassidy. It's been done by quite a few Purple, including Sting. But I do love that one. Yes, I do. Kath, I thoroughly enjoy that. What about 21 to 9, 21 minutes, and who's someone's taking over? That's a good question. We'll find out when the time happens. Okay. A little bit of Smokey Dawson and Days of Old King Coburn.

0: Hello, this is Wendy's All Sorts, now being broadcast between 9 and 12 on Monday mornings. 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We can sing along together.
1: Oh, yes, indeed. 18 to 9. Well, we have someone in the office, and at least we know something's going on this morning. A little bit of John Williamson, I hope. Let's know.

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1: 14 to 9, and now I know who's on at 9 o'clock. It's the little B&M rooster. He's the early bird, he's a late bird. What, spend time in the hen house this morning because it was a bit cold, Debbie?
2: It was.
1: Oh, yeah. Put your jumper back on.
2: Yeah.
1: Okay. All right, time for a giveaway. Now, thanks to Brian Linton, we are giving away a free double pass to see the Born a Wanderer Tour live concert at the South Coast Music Club, 4 Mile Peg Albany Highway, on Sunday the 2nd of August at 2 p.m. Greg says it's 5 k's out of town or something like that. He used to go past it in the sleep. For your chance to win, send us a text with your name and phone number to 0483 951 009 or call the office on 9842 3455. Leslie's there to take your call. Leave your name and phone number. If office is unattended, please leave a message. Don't forget to leave your name and phone number. Entries close Saturday morning, the 1st of August, and it's Bob's Brekkie Show. Okay. Thanks for telling me, guys. When he will be interviewing Brian Letton. Yeah, he's in between 8 and 9 on Saturday. The winner will be drawn at 8:30 and notified by phone. For inquiries, contact Wendy 0448 904 616 or JC 0458 557 475. There you go. So if you don't come in, you don't get go in the draw, and where do you go?
2: Purgatory.
1: I'm not going to say. Good morning, Leslie. Thanks for the help, and the coffee was lovely.
3: Wings of an Eagle, Giraffe Marat. Oh, yeah, boy, I like it.

Graham Connors, a little bit of Four North each year, and that's where everyone would like to be. Greg's on at 9 o'clock, but he said he'd rather be up at Carnarvon fishing. It's nice and warm up there. You wish, baby blue. He's got an Eskimo coat on. Ugg boots.

Graham Connors there, and a little further north each year. 5 to 9, thanks for joining me this morning. It's been a pleasure. I'm back on Saturday. Greg's not here. We've got Brian Litton coming in. We'll be doing a bit of a talk and a draw for the double passes to his show on Sunday. So until Saturday morning, when I do get in, probably 6, 6.30, 7, whenever Greg lets me in through the door, I'll see you then. Have a good weekend. Keep it simple. Keep it safe. Bye for now.

Oh, Alabama, and the closer you get. Okay, Greg's on after 9 o'clock. Be kind to Greg. He's still learning. Well, we hope he is. Anyway, I'll see you Saturday. And Greg, break a leg. A little bit of the Indians are coming to get him.

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1: Hello, I'm Laura Devoy. eSafety says it's launched civil proceedings against encrypted messaging app Telegram for its alleged failure to detect and remove pro-terror content. eSafety is alleging Telegram failed to comply with systemic safety obligations under the Online Safety Act's relevant electronic services standard. Among the allegations, a failure to effectively disrupt and deter the distribution of pro-terror material. Commissioner Julie Inman Grant hasn't ruled out the possibility of banning the app.
2: Under circumstances like this, we could apply to the federal court and ask that the service be ceased. We've never used those powers. We'll see how this all plays out and whether that kind of action is warranted.
1: The Australian Communications and Media Authority has commenced legal proceedings against telecommunications company Optus in relation to a major outage last year. In September last year, more than 600 emergency calls in four jurisdictions were unable to be connected. ACMA alleges Optus Mobile breached two legal obligations on more than 1,000 occasions during the outage. It says giving access to the emergency call service is not optional, but a fundamental legal obligation. Victoria has recorded its first case of the deadly H5N1 strain of avian influenza. Agriculture Victoria says a greater crested tern was found in Portland on the southwest coast on Tuesday. It says there remain no detections in poultry and no signs of mass wildlife deaths. People who call 000 during a mental health crisis in New South Wales will be connected with a new dedicated team of experts. Shannon Kirkwood has more.
3: The New South Wales government is rolling out a new model for health-led responses to mental health emergencies. It will see people who call 000 during a mental health crisis be connected to a dedicated team of mental health experts who will assess their needs, provide immediate support and connect with further care. Police will continue to attend mental health incidents and emergencies where appropriate. The state government has announced a funding package of more than $270 million over 10 years, which will establish a virtual mental health hub within New South Wales Ambulance, along with eight mental health acute assessment teams.
1: A federal MP has been arrested in relation to an alleged assault on the administrator of the Northern Territory. Earlier this month, the member for Solomon, Luke Gosling, denied allegations he assaulted David Connolly at a community event in Darwin. In a statement this morning, NT police confirmed the arrest and said Mr. Gosling remains in custody. And choreographer Scott Elsterman is in Vienna, representing Australia on the global stage. The West Australian is one of just 25 international artists taking part in a prestigious choreographic training program at the Vienna International Dance Festival, the world's largest festival for contemporary dance and performance. Turning to sport, Brisbane Broncos Premiership player Corey Jensen has announced his immediate retirement from the NRL. The 32-year-old hasn't played since round 7 due to blood clots and requires blood thinning medication for the rest of his life. Jensen made his debut for the North Queensland Cowboys in 2017 and went on to win the Premiership with the Broncos last year. He says he doesn't want today to be a sad day.
4: I want it to be a celebration of what rugby league has given me. If you told me as a young kid growing up in Bowen that he'd play more than 150 NRL games, win a premiership and spend his career surrounded by incredible people, I would never have believed you.
1: And in tennis, Alex de Minaur has defeated Stefanos Tsitsipas at the Washington DC Open. It sets up a clash with Cruz Hewitt, the 17-year-old son of Leighton Hewitt, who won his first ever ATP Tour match yesterday.
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7: Good morning. How are we this morning? Yes, surprise, surprise. Bob's leaving the building and Greg's on deck. I got the late call from our guru Grant yesterday, and Tony's... Yeah, Bob's just trying to make things a little bit distracting for me. That's all right, Bob. I can do it. Just sitting in for Tony this morning. Hope all's well there, mate. But as we do here at Great Southern, we pass the baton and help each other out. So I'll do as best I can this morning. I'm normally on at 6 o'clock in the morning, so this 9 to 12 is a little bit different for me. But I'm sure I can accommodate you and enjoy the morning with you. So please join me this morning on 0483 951 009 and you can help me steer the ship this morning and see how we go. Hey, let's see what the weather's doing. And right now it's just on 7.3 degrees. The winds are northerly at 6 k's an hour with gusts up to 6 kilometres an hour. Humidity is at 90% and the UV is up at 3. So it is slip, slop, slap type of UV recording. So the sun may not be pushing a lot of heat out, but it certainly does the damage to the skin. So be smart there and be sun smart. Barometric pressure is 1,024 hectopascals and no rain since 9 yesterday. Today's forecast is mostly sunny, winds northerly at up to 20 k's, becoming light in the middle of the day. And, gee, we're heading for a nice top of 19 degrees today, which is too brilliant. So too is Denmark. You're heading for 19 and Noongarup and Gerry. Bremer Bay, 21. Now, Barker, you're heading for 17. So nothing to complain about there today. So, and it's mostly sunny around in those regional areas as well. And no sign of rain on the radar. Tomorrow's going to be sunny and looking for a top of 20 here in Albany. Saturday, yeah, down to 14. But at any rate, as long as it's a sunny 14, it won't be so bad. The kids keep us all active, don't they, with all the sports and everything else that they have to do. So, yes, good morning. Again, this is Greg sitting in for Tandy. I'll see if I can find what type of music he plays. And if not, yeah, send me a text, 0483 951 009. A little bit of the Twilights.

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0: Ronnie Burns and Smiley, a nice song. And before that, we had Leo Sayer. Leo Sayer? How about Leo Sayer? Gee, a bit late in the morning for me. With long, tall glasses. It is now 19 past 9 o'clock on this beautiful, beautiful winter's morning. The Albany Light Orchestra and Theatre, Through the Curtains, is presenting, celebrating the theatre's 60 years from its beginnings to present day on this Friday, the 31st of July at 7 o'clock. Saturday the 1st and Sunday the 2nd of August at 2 p.m. at the Albany Port Theatre. 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You can call Jeanette on 0401 203 557, or on the website www.mc.smile@bigpond.com. So we'll just keep the music theme going. And gee, I really, really do hope your morning has started off well. And if it hasn't, let's see if we can play some nice music for you and give you up to date on what's happening around this beautiful region. Dave Campbell, Mac the Knife.
1: Oh, the shark, babe, has such teeth, dear, and it shows them pearly whites.

Sometimes I can't sleep at night. Sometimes I lay awake staring at the ceiling. It happens to all of us. But you don't have to be alone by yourself. You can be alone with me. Clyde, if it's dark o'clock and you're counting sheep and it's just not helping, let me put you to sleep. Not like that. I mean, overnights on Great Southern FM, I play the music from your youth. 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I get into the groove.

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1: It's 25 to 10 and you're with Greg this morning, who's just sitting in for Tony this morning, as we do with Great Southern FM presenters. We pass the baton from time to time when the need be requires. So good morning, Wayne. You love your favourite Beatles song, Working Outside, but finally it has changed. Good on you, Wayne. Glad you enjoy it, mate. A little later on, after 10 o'clock this morning, I'll have a guest in, Tracy Murnane. She's the event coordinator of Shelter Together Homelessness. And Tracy will be in to have a chat about with what's coming up about the event, which would be, it's called the Community Bank Albany Homelessness Fundraiser, which is a very, very worthy cause indeed. So, yeah, that'll be after a little after the 10 o'clock news this morning. So it's a beautiful day out there at the moment, heading for a, what have we got here, a top of 19 degrees today, and pretty much all around the region. I think the lowest is Denmark at 17, up to Bremer Bay at 21. So certainly a winter's day to enjoy. And wow, we're at the end of another month, and this year is rapidly going by, isn't it? So make the most of every day and don't take tomorrow for granted. Got a bit of the Beatles back in the USSR.

The Doors, Riders on the Storm, a good tune that was in the past. And prior to that, we had the Beatles in back in the USSR. It's probably somewhere where you don't want to be now. It is now 14 to 10, and live at Jupiter's is at... Living at Jupiter presents the Kiwi Cucumbers on Friday the 31st of July at 6 p.m. until 8 p.m. at Juniper's Community Centre, Townsend Street, Lockyer. So come along and listen to the great music, do some boot scooting, and yeehaw, get up there and do some boot scooting and buy a raffle ticket or two. This is about an alcohol-free event, so children are welcome. BYO nibbles for your table, tea and coffee available. Music night is held on the last Friday of every month. So to find out for more information, phone good old Mike on, or good young Mike, on 0431 757 773. It is 14 to 10. You're on Great Southern FM 100.9, and hope you're having a great morning. Let's keep the music going.

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I'm Scott Leary, MLA, member for Albany.

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2: Hello, I'm Laura Devoy. Confirmatory testing is underway on another 13 suspected cases of H5 bird flu in South Australia. They are in addition to the 11 cases confirmed by the state yesterday. Victoria has also recorded its first case. In a statement, Australia's Chief Veterinary Officer Dr. Beth Cookson says there have now been 28 confirmed positive detections of H5 bird flu across the country. The Victorian Premier says children and young people should have been safe in government schools. Ben Carroll has formally apologised to victims of child sexual abuse. A review found historic child sexual abuse occurred in more than 400 Victorian government schools. Most victim survivors were male. Many were 12 years old or younger when they were abused. Delivering the apology in State Parliament, Mr Carroll acknowledged survivor Rod Owen, who shared his experience of abuse at Beaumaris Primary School.
3: His decision brought sustained public attention to the crimes committed at Beaumaris Primary. It also helped to drive broader scrutiny of the practices and systematic failures across Victorian government schools that victim survivors, families and communities had been trying to have recognised for decades.
2: Federal MP Luke Gosling says he is cooperating fully with police after his arrest this morning. Northern Territory Police confirmed they arrested the member for Solomon in relation to an alleged assault on the administrator of the Northern Territory, David Connolly, at a community event in Darwin earlier this month. Mr Gosling previously denied the allegations. The federal government says Australia won't tolerate a failure by big tech to prevent, detect and remove pro-terror material. The statement comes after eSafety announced legal action against Telegram. Commissioner Julie Inman Grant says eSafety is alleging the encrypted messaging app did not meet its obligations under the online safety law.
4: No platform is above the law, and eSafety will continue to use the powers available to us to hold providers accountable when we believe they have failed to meet their obligations to keep us Australians safe online.
2: The Department of Infrastructure, Transport, Regional Development and Communications says it's now up to Telegram to explain itself and respond to the allegations. The National Network of Incarcerated and Formerly Incarcerated Women and Girls is calling for greater support and trauma-informed care. It comes after an 18-year-old woman died in custody in Victoria. Her death will be investigated by the state coroner. The network's spokeswoman, Tabitha Lean, said in a statement, prisons cannot continue to be the default response to the complex social and health issues faced by women and girls. The US has launched more strikes on Iran. The US Central Command says they are in response to yesterday's attempted Iranian attacks on American forces based in the Middle East. And South Korean K-pop group BTS has taken a stand against the American Recording Academy's new Asian-specific category. The members of the group say they won't be entering next year's Grammy Awards. They've made the point that music should be heard and loved for what it is, rather than being divided by region or language. Australia has surpassed 100 medals won at the Commonwealth Games. Shannon Kirkwood has more.
5: Australia added another 12 gold medals to its haul overnight, 9 of which came in the pool. Australia also won gold in the men's wheelchair basketball and the women's 3x3 basketball, while weightlifter Eileen Gamatana has won the women's 86-kilogram event with a Games record total. The swimming has wrapped up, but more medals are on offer in other events. Australia sits at the top of the medal tally with 46 gold medals, 21 silver and 35 bronze.
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8: 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As I've said earlier on, we presenters pass the baton from time to time when the need comes around. Good morning, Roz. Yes, oops, hi, yep. Love Amy Winehouse. Yes, so do I. And that was a beautiful song. me being more the upbeat and, I don't know, I wouldn't say headbanging type music player. I like a bit of all sorts, and that one really, really is the theme for the day and this time of the day, which had been 10:05. The weather, Albany right now, it's starting to creep up. We're just touching on 12 degrees, and it probably feels like 12 degrees. And the wind is northwesterly at 11 k's an hour. Humidity at 68%, and the UV, which is 3, which is sun smart when it hits 3, please. 3, they say, is moderate, but it can still do some damage. Barometric pressure is 1,023.8 hectopascals, and we've had no rain since 9 o'clock yesterday. Today's forecast, mostly sunny, with winds up to about 20 k's. And looking at the radar, there is absolutely zero sign of any rain coming our way. So that's around the whole region. It's going to be a beautiful day, a beautiful winter's day as such. So what have we got? 19 here in Albany, elsewhere, Denmark 19, Bremer Bay 21, Nowanga up 19, and all around is mostly sunny, as I said earlier on. And Mount Barker, yep, sunny, top of 17. And Friday, down here, we're looking for a sunny morning and a top of 20. And Saturday, we start going south as far as temperature is concerned. And it's going to be a minimum of 10 and a top of 14. But if there's no wind, those days aren't really that bad, are they? So a little later on this morning, I'll be talking to Tracy Manane, the event coordinator of Shelter Together Homelessness. This is a fundraiser that's happening around in Albany here for just that, for the homelessness and being a fundraiser, which is an annual event. So Tracy will come in and fill us in with what that's all about and how you can contribute or be part of to help those in need. So enjoying the sun, I do hope. G'day, Margaret at Bethel, if you're having a listen. Hope your day's having a beauty, and you should be on or about your fourth or fifth cuppa by now. So let's just keep the music going, and it's great to have your company. Give me a text if you like on 0483 951 009, because the hours between 9 and 12 aren't really on my timetable. I'm a 6 till 9 person, so maybe your music is a little bit different to what I choose. Be part of the show.

Doug Parkinson and Dear Prudence. It's a good old oldie at 18 past 10 o'clock on this beautiful thirsty Thursday morning. And a beautiful morning it is. And we're heading up around, getting close to 14 degrees, which we're heading for a top of 19 today. So it's a ripper day. Look, the Brian Letton ticket giveaway will be for the 2nd of August. Thanks to Brian. We are giving away a free double pass to see the Born a Wanderer, sounds like Bob, tour. Live in concert at the South Coast Community, South Coast Country Music Club at the Four Mile Peg, Albany Highway, on this Sunday, the 2nd of August at 2 p.m. For your chance to win, send us a text with your name and phone number on 0483 951 009. Or you can call the office now. Leslie's there. The lovely Leslie's in there on 98423455. Thanks for the cup of tea, Leslie. And leave your name and phone number. If the office is unattended, if you ring a little later, leave a message. Don't forget to leave your name and your phone number. Entries close on Saturday morning. That'll be... And, yeah, Bob will be doing the breakfast Saturday, taking it over from me this Saturday, because he's going to be interviewing Brian. And maybe you can, Brian might be playing a few tunes or two, and Bob, we can strum away on his stringless guitar. The winner will be drawn that morning at 8:30 and notified by phone. So, look, you can, for more details, call Wendy on 0448 904 616, or Josie on 0458 557 475. Now, that was a long winter, so that'll be for this Saturday. There's a fair bit going on, and there'll be more going on at the South Coast Country Music Club as well this Saturday, but we'll talk about that a little later on. And we'll be talking to Tracy Murnane in a minute, the event coordinator of the Shelter Together Homelessness. So we'll just have the music going a bit more on 20 past 10 o'clock on this ripper winter's day.

Peter Allen, Tenterfield Saddler, and prior to that we had Wings of Ben on the Run. Yeah, certainly a few oldies out there, which is what I'll be playing a little bit this morning, a little bit mellow music in the morning, I suppose I could call it. And good morning, Glenda, and thank you for your text. And good to hear that your mum Margaret's doing well up at Bethlehem, having a good week so far, and sitting back in this beautiful sunshine, having some a nice cup of tea. Yeah, get out and get into that fresh air with that vitamin D. And yeah, Glenda, you never know when you're on the airway. I don't know when I'm on sometimes either. And but we do pass the baton around here from time to time when people have things to do with the presenters, I'm saying. And yes, I was called in like yesterday afternoon to see if I could sit in for Tony this morning. And yes, you'll have to get on to Bob, Glenda, to make sure he plays your mum her tune on Saturday, because Bob's going to be sitting on the breakfast show this Saturday, because he's got a he's going to be interviewing Brian Letton, who's got a performing in Albany on the South Coast Music Club at the Four Mile Peg Sunday, the 2nd of August. And yes, Glenda, what are you saying? Could I play Oblady Oblady by the Beatles for your mum? I certainly can. Margaret's great granddaughter is called Molly. G'day, Molly. And her daddy is Sir Paul in the fabulous and the Fab Four Beatles tribute band in Perth. Oh, well done you. And oh, I've got some famous musos in your family. So well done. And Margaret, this one's for you, and have a great day, dear.

0: Ahoy, Albany! 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
1: 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Let's do lunch.

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1: And I wake up in the morning with my hair down in my eyes, and she says hi. And I stumble to the breakfast table while the kids are going off to school goodbye. And she reaches out and takes my hand and squeezes it, says, "How are you feeling, hon?" And I look across at smiling lips that warm my heart and see my morning sun. And if that's not loving me,

us in the summertime. And there's no such thing as Dr. Seuss. Disneyland and Mother Goose is no nursery rhyme. God didn't make little green apples, and it don't rain in Indianapolis in the summertime.

0: Little River Band and Shut Down, Turn Off. Prior to that, Bobby Goldsborough on Little Green Apples. It is 14 to 11 o'clock. Quick update on the weather. I'm about 15 minutes late, but hey, what's the problem with that? It's 15 degrees and it probably feels like 15 degrees. 15 degrees. I've got Tracy with me, who I'm about to introduce certainly, and she agrees. It's 15 degrees out there. Winds are northwesterly at 13 k's an hour and gusts up to 19 later on. Humidity at 59%. UV is 3, so slip, flop, slap. And it says it's moderate. You can still get badly burnt at a UV at 3. Barometric pressure at 1,023 hectopascals. It's steady. I checked the radar. No rain coming. So that's looking pretty good for today and tomorrow. So no rain since 9 yesterday. So today we're looking at a top of 19 degrees. Elsewhere, Denmark 19, Bremer Bay 21, Noongar up 19, Jerry also 19, Mount Barker, a little tad cooler, but pleasurable at 17 degrees. And looking ahead, Friday, yeah, another ripper day of 20. And of course, Saturday, 14. Yeah, bring on the. But it's not saying anything about rain on Saturday, or is it? Hang on, let me have a look. Oh, Greg Fibber, high chance of showers, it says. Most likely in the morning, though, that'll be around about 9 o'clock when all the kids start playing their sport. Yeah, and they're all the parents and everybody on the sideline gets drenched. But the kids love it. That's all that matters. So, yes, at 13 minutes to 11 o'clock, right now I have with me Tracy, event coordinator of Shelter Together Homelessness. Good morning, Tracy.
1: Morning, Greg. How are you?
0: I'm good, and can't complain on such a beautiful day today.
1: Fabulous. 14 degrees. We're winning.
0: We are. Yeah. If this is winter, this will do us.
1: We're on to it.
0: Yeah. So, Tracy, tell me, just talking to you earlier on, the Shelter Together Homelessness is now being, it's a new name, it's a name change from what it was?
1: It is, yes. So everybody out there in the community might have recognised the Albany Big Sleep Out, which is the name that we've run under for the last approximately 10 years.
0: Wow.
1: So not a new event by any stretch of the imagination, but we'd been receiving some feedback from our participants and the general public that perhaps a more inclusive name to cover more aspects and the different forms of homelessness was required. Hence, Shelter Together, bringing underneath an umbrella, all the different types of homelessness.
0: Yeah, okay. Because looking at that, as we spoke earlier on, it sort of encompasses the big picture. It's not just
1: correct.
0: A homeless person, which I'll jump from what I was going to ask you later, but I'll ask you now. It's the it's a different perception of what homelessness isn't exactly what a lot of people think. It's just like somebody unfortunately has to sleep on a bench or in a bus shelter or something.
1: Correct. So you're identifying probably the most commonly known stereotype of homelessness, whereas there are so many other types of homelessness that we're experiencing. And this is an unusual time. We've obviously got a cost of living crisis. There's higher, you know, living standards at the moment. There are people that are working day-to-day jobs but living in their cars. There are families that are living in situations where they have 10 to 12 people living in a house, assuming that they're just there for a short time, but then it becomes a long-term living solution, which is technically overcrowding. You've got your couch surfing scenario. You know, like, it's not home if you can't go home.
0: That's right.
1: Yes.
0: That's exactly right.
1: And, yep.
0: Unfortunately, it's the world that we're living in, or let's just talk about nationally Australia, I suppose, or WA, or even on the Great Southern, the demand for housing, especially down here in Albany, which we've seen the demographers have been explaining that Albany in the past 12 months has been pretty much for that whole year the biggest regional city people have been migrating to.
1: Yes, and I would say we probably, and through no fault of the agencies that are trying, we have a deficit in housing availability for those in need or the lower income earners.
0: Yep. Yeah. So what inspired Albany Community Foundation to support this initiative?
1: Well, the Albany Community Foundation obviously works in this space, and the primary objective there is for the foundation to give a hand and financial support to those in need in the community. And this is just such a large part of it. The foundation acknowledged that there was a space for us to create an event. First of all, primarily it was to raise awareness so that the community could find out that there were agencies available, the foundation was there to help, and slowly over time

0: time that has evolved, and the event is now our primary fundraiser for the year to put money into the foundation to then be able to return to the community. Yeah. We on average earn around a raise, sorry, more than earn, $50,000 a year.
1: Wow.
0: And that money goes directly back into the community through the form of grants or agencies applying to use those funds for their clients or individual applications also.
1: Yeah, yeah. Because as I said earlier on, I mean, with the amount of people that are looking for assistance,
0: yes,
1: it's got to be frustrating for them. And to be able to go to an organisation or have organisations out there to at least get the ball rolling for them.
0: Correct, yes. Yeah. Like, we can't help if we don't know that they exist. And there's many ways that people get in touch, you know, through Anglicare, Palmerston, Pivot.
1: Right.
0: All those agencies are there to help. Quite often they're collaborating together with joint clients, all sorts of things. And then they present an application to the foundation, you know, that's well-rounded, it's got the right advice and how that we can then support them best by financially aiding, whether it's repairs to vehicles, white goods that have broken down so they can continue a standard of living, respite housing, transport. There's a range of things.
1: Wow, there's a lot.
0: Yeah.
1: And again, looking at the bigger picture, because when I first found out that I was going to have this chat with you and looking into it, and look, obviously, I'm certainly well aware that there is a housing crisis around the Great Southern area, but the not aware of the fact that of so many people that may be in need of assistance, because you don't see it in the street, and like you might see a car park somewhere, or which I have done now, more aware and been on the lookout, being involved with advanced housing, but it's a big problem, isn't it?
0: It is. It is. And it is unseen. You know, the bits that you do see lead to the stereotype, but there's so much more. You know, if we're thinking about like an iceberg kind of scenario, you see a certain bit above the water, but there is a larger systemic issue underneath. Yes,
1: yeah,
0: it's huge.
1: Yeah. So what are some of the biggest challenges people are experiencing facing homelessness in our community?
0: I think it's affordability and housing, you know, are the top two that I can speak to. And that's what we're trying to assist with. And being able to get those people to the services and, you know, into the system as such.
1: Yeah, I think you described it, you touched on it just earlier on about if you could share any stories or any examples about what benefits it can change lives or help people.
0: Oh, look, you don't know what one thing is going to do to a particular person's circumstance. You know, a young family that's been living without a fridge, you know, and using Eskies and having to buy ice, or, you know, these are, it's an example that might not be current and right now, but these are things that, you know, they're just trying to make do, and how that impacts them on their daily lives, out in, you know, their jobs, if they have them, the children at school, you know, lunches, all that kind of stuff. Like, it has such a flow on effect. If we can do something small to assist, even if it is to help a DV client, you know, set up their new home.
1: Yeah.
0: Because they've managed to get a home, which is wonderful, but they don't have the funds or the capacity to then furnish that home.
1: Oh, for sure. And then a lot of things you need. I noticed that we have a community service announcement on a service called Rehome, and it's about with goods, and that can be, look, which is, it's amazing, and it's just what people need, because you can't always go out there and just afford to buy a brand new white fridge or the microwaves or little.
0: And that's an Albany Community Foundation initiative.
1: Yeah.
0: Rehome.
1: Yeah, right.
0: Yes.
1: Okay.
0: Yes,
1: jeez,
0: it is.
1: I picked
0: there
1: a good
0: go.
1: One then, didn't I? Yeah, well done, Greg. Yeah.
0: Yes, you're onto it.
1: So, look, what are you, what's the foundation's hopes of the future for it?
0: For the event.
1: In general.
0: In general.
1: About the fundraising.
0: Look, we would love to smash that $50,000 ceiling. We seem to get very, very close every year, but just obviously the more money in the event and in the funds means we can give back more. The goal this year is $75,000.
1: Okay.
0: So we're being optimistic.
1: I was going to say, realistic though?
0: With the help of the community, 100%.
1: Yeah.
0: Yes, okay. Absolutely. We're sitting at about 30,000 now raised, and the event is next week.
1: Yeah. Okay. So are there volunteer opportunities available for those who want to help?
0: Absolutely. Yes, we're always looking for volunteers to help on the night with the setup, with the running of the event, cooking food, donations of goods or things from home, 100%.
1: Yeah, good. So somebody's listening to this our chat this morning, how do they go about, or who do they go and see about if they want to either volunteer their time, or they've got goods that they could, or even donate?
0: If they would like to volunteer their time at the event or at any of the other future events that we run, you can contact the Albany Community Foundation through our website. Donated goods, the delightful new rehoming community hub, which took over from Icky Finks. In that building there, they have said that they're more than happy to be a drop point for any donations, things like blankets, socks, beanies, thinking winter items at this time of the year.
1: Yeah.
0: We don't ask that people take them to the service agencies because often they're at capacity dealing with their day-to-day job. So we take care of that for them.
1: Oh, okay. Is there a phone number somebody could ring?
0: I'm sure there is, and we will find that for you. You put me on the spot.
1: Yeah, I have. Sorry about that. Oh, Greg, you've done it again. That's
0: okay. We will definitely get that information. You can put it out in one of your other posts later.
1: Yeah, if you can, or even you know, when we finish, if you find out before you
0: definitely.
1: Leave. Definitely. I could put it across the air there. So now you've got an event coming up.
0: We most certainly do.
1: Yes.
0: Yes.
1: It is.
0: So Shelter Together Homelessness Fundraiser. Big long title, very simple premise. We basically bring together all the service agencies that work within the industry and open them up to the community so they can come and see what everybody does, how the agencies help people in the homelessness demographic, and we try to make it fun. Yeah, so good. It's interactive, you're engaging with the people on the front line. We are at the PCYC. For our first time this year, so yep. New venue. It starts at 4:30 this Friday, next Friday. Gosh, not this Friday.
1: Friday the 7th.
0: Friday the 7th, yes, that's correct. And we have live entertainment from 4:30 until about 9 o'clock.
1: Oh, good.
0: The most important segment, I guess, for people who would like to learn more is between 6:30 and 7. We have a couch conversation. So we have panelists and we're really talking about how their industry is seeing and responding to the homelessness crisis in the Great Southern.
1: And is that with the organisations themselves or people who may want to inquire about?
0: No, so the panellists are members of those organisations, so actual workers who are dealing with our homeless population face-to-face.
1: Oh, okay.
0: So a real hard-hitting, quite in-depth conversation about what they do, how they do it, and then what everyone can do to help.
1: Okay, good. Now, is this also part of a sleep out?
0: Yes. So in previous years, and that's how it originally started, back in the day, we were in the town square between the library and the town hall, mm-hmm. out to the elements, and everybody slept out and obviously fundraised for those people who were sleeping out.
1: Right.
0: We do still have that element. As the events kind of evolved over time, we're becoming more about awareness and fundraising. The sleep out component is still there. It's not in any way, shape or form trying to replicate homelessness. It's just a little bit of a kick for people who would like to come out, and also a way for them to say, hey, I'm sleeping out, sponsor me while I do this. And obviously that money then goes towards the foundation.
1: And it's, I suppose in some way it could be described as recognition and respect
0: 100%.
1: For those people.
0: Yes.
1: And you're saying, look, we'll do it. We're not saying that...
0: it doesn't exist. It certainly
1: exactly
0: does.
1: Right.
0: Yes.
1: Yep. So where is that at? Is that happening at the PCYC?
0: Yes, it is. So we'll be using the facilities outside the PCYC. So I would like to be very clear, should you wish to sleep out, you will be in the elements. Come prepared.
1: Albany, what could happen?
0: I know, what could possibly happen? It's going to be another 14-degree day. It'll be fine.
1: Yeah.
0: No, it's not.
1: That's day. What about the night?
0: Exactly. So, no, we will be outside between the PCYC and the men's shed and the beautiful new City of Albany facilities next to the skate park there.
1: Yeah. So if you intend to do the sleep out, what do they do?
0: They can attend on the night. There's no need to pre-register. You can. We do have a link on the Albany Community Foundation website where you can sign up as a sleeper and then plug yourself to raise funds and donate. That money then comes straight into the fundraiser itself. Or you can come up on the night and introduce yourself and say that you're sleeping out, make a donation, and then join in the event.
1: Yeah, right, and interact with people and have a
0: 100%.
1: Chat and see how things go, which is, hey, look, it's a fantastic... And as you said, it's been going for... Which is 8 years?
0: 10.
1: 10 years.
0: Oh, 10 years
1: sorry,
0: plus,
1: I shortchanged it 2 years.
0: Yeah. A good decade.
1: Yeah. And what do you know, or what have you seen the contributions to the previous fundraising? Have you noticeably anything that stands out that
0: it depends? depends. It depends on the amount that we raise each year, yeah. because generally it sits in a pot and that the service agencies can then apply for funding from.
1: Okay.
0: So there are a lot of smaller, less noticeable effects, I think.
1: Yeah.
0: And yes, it's a ripple effect, but obviously with the larger funding amounts, we can then pigeonhole that money to go towards a special needs grant. So if there is something in the community that is required,
1: yeah.
0: that we get the feedback from those agencies,
1: okay.
0: then we can actually put that towards that rather than just holding it in trust for those in need.
1: Yeah. So you keep mentioning the word service providers. Now, I'm listening on the radio.
0: Yes.
1: I'm finding out about, okay, there's a service provider.
0: What is a service
1: provider? What's a service provider? Come on.
0: Okay. So you yourself have mentioned advanced housing.
1: Yes.
0: So that would be one of them. We've got Anglicare, which deals with homelessness and women's refuse, all that kind of stuff. Then we've got Pivot, which is here in the Great Southern. They're wider. They're out in Katanning as well. So Pivot Support Services.
1: Good.
0: Palmerston, which deals with drug and alcohol services, that sort of thing. So these are the agencies that will be there on the night.
1: Okay. No, good. Yeah, it sounds... So look, for Friday the 7th of August, 4:30 till 8 p.m. at the PCYC in Sanford Road. New location in brackets.
0: Yes.
1: And the live entertainment. So we've got Bob with his spoons or something like that.
0: No, Bob's been retired. Bob's been retired. We've got the wonderful Great Southern Grammar Band. We have the Nash's Year 9 Band.
1: Oh, good.
0: We have the Shantymen, always.
1: Cool.
0: Thick and fast. They come in after the couch conversations to kind of break up the atmosphere.
1: Good on them.
0: Then our headliner this year is Rusty Cage. They will be on stage from 7:45.
1: Nice. Yeah, so it should be a good night. Look, even if it's a little bit chilly, Saturday going to be 14. But look, the Weather Bureau's fibbed before.
0: This is true. This
1: yeah.
0: is true. And yeah. also, can I just squeeze in a quick mention? There yes. will be food available. It's an alcohol-free event.
1: Good.
0: There is no alcohol at the event, but we will have rustlers serving up hot meals. We'll have buns, sausages, great. Burgers, all available to purchase. So Friday night, after sport, no need to do dinner out.
1: No,
0: come
1: that's
0: and see
1: right.
0: us.
1: It caters for all.
0: It does.
1: Yeah, even yes. the sleepers. Yeah, don't forget the winter woolies. So before we finish, is there anybody in particular you'd like to thank, and what would you like to say about the Albany community to make the difference and all come together?
0: Look, the community is who needs to be thanked, because without the community supporting these events, we wouldn't be able to do it. There would be no point. So it's such a circular thing to see the community come in, support us, and enable us to then return that support back to those in need.
1: Yeah. Cheers to look, Trace, I've seen a lot, even in the months that I've been at the station presenting and reading out the community services, and it's just mind-blowing, this community, what it does and how they,
0: oh, yes.
1: the old Aussie way, you know, when your mate's down and out, people dig in and see, lend a hand and see what they can do for each other.
0: Absolutely. And if one section can't help, there is somebody else who'd be
1: somebody
0: willing to step into the breach. Yep.
1: Yep. That's great. So, all right, so the big plug. So during Homelessness Week, which is Monday the 3rd or Sunday the 9th of August.
0: Yes, there is a thing.
1: Yep, okay, and the very much generous support of Stan Perrin, was it?
0: Stan Perrin Community Foundation, yes.
1: Ah.
0: We have received an extremely generous offer from them. So during Homelessness Week, which starts as of Monday,
1: yes.
0: Any donation up to the value of $1,000 will be matched by the Stan Perrin Community Foundation, so
1: wow.
0: effectively doubled.
1: Yeah, oh, that's brilliant. That is so good. See, look, as we just spoke about before, you know, somebody putting their hand up and willing to help out those in need, and it's certainly a very, very worthy cause whatsoever. And congratulations to you for also putting a hand up to be the event coordinator.
0: Thank you. It's, I do it with love.
1: Yeah, no, look, I can see that, and I really can. I mean, you've got that effervescence and the coolness of it, knowing just what you can contribute and to help those a lot who are in need, of which, you know, a lot of us aren't fully aware of. And, you know, it's like tomorrow. A lot of people take tomorrow for granted. A lot of people take just living, having a roof over your head is for granted as well.
0: Correct.
1: And it's just something that people by no fault of their own are suffering from and aren't able to achieve. So, Tracy, thank you very much for coming in.
0: Thank you, Greg. Thank you for having us on the station. We really enjoy your support.
1: No, that's more than our pleasure. So we'll head off and play a little bit of music with Crowded House, and
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1: No, we won't. We've got
3: Hello,
1: the news.
3: Hello, I'm Lewis Donaldson. The eSafety Commissioner has warned no platform is above the law. It's launched civil proceedings against encrypted messaging app Telegram over allegations it failed to detect and remove pro-terror content. Among the allegations, a failure to effectively disrupt and deter the distribution of pro-terror material. Commissioner Julie Inman-Grant says the action comes at a time when Australia is facing a heightened security environment.
4: Against the fresh backdrop of the Bondi tragedy, the Royal Commission into Anti-Semitism, and ASIO's assessment that Australia's terrorism threat level remains probable, it is more important than ever that digital platforms meet their obligations to protect the Australian community.
3: Telecommunications company Optus is facing legal action by the Media and Communications Regulator in relation to last year's major outage. Shannon Kirkwood has more.
5: The Australian Communications and Media Authority says it has commenced legal proceedings against Optus. In September last year, more than 600 emergency calls in four jurisdictions were unable to be connected. The outage was linked to two deaths. ACMA alleges Optus Mobile breached two legal obligations on more than 1,000 occasions during the outage. It says giving access to the emergency call service is not optional, but a fundamental legal obligation.
3: Victoria has recorded its first case of bird flu. It comes as confirmatory testing is underway on another 13 suspected cases of H5 bird flu in South Australia. They are in addition to the 11 cases confirmed by the state yesterday. More Australians will have access to Alzheimer's early diagnostic tools with the opening of a Centre of Excellence. The Asia Pacific Centre of Excellence for Alzheimer's Disease Diagnosis will enable earlier and more accurate detection. That includes a new blood test that takes just 18 minutes. While opening this centre today, Health Minister Mark Butler explained the test is a real holy grail for this area.
6: The work that this centre of excellence and the machine upstairs really contributes to is this question of diagnosis. As we know, for years now, there has been an almost structural delay in people receiving a good, effective diagnosis of one of the many types of dementia.
3: Dementia is now the leading cause of death in Australia. More than 100 firefighters have been injured battling a wildfire in southwest France. The blaze has destroyed 42,000 hectares in the Gironde region and is the country's largest forest fire since 1949. Over the past month, French authorities say they've arrested 263 people as part of investigations into wildfire outbreaks, while three firefighters have died while battling a blaze on the Greek island of Crete. And Michael Zavros has won the Archibald Prize's People's Choice Award. His portrait of Alex Rifkin, Co-Chief Executive Officer of the Executive Council of Australian Jury, was voted the public's favourite. The Archibald Prize exhibition runs for another 2.5 weeks at the Art Gallery of New South Wales before beginning a regional tour in September. Turning to sport, FIFA President Gianni Infantino has proposed to raise up to $20 billion by selling equity in the tournament. It's offered each of FIFA's 211 member associations $40 million each to back a controversial plan to sell their stakes in major competitions. Football Australia says it has received correspondence from FIFA and is now working to understand the proposal in full.
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That was Cigarettes After Sex by the Opera House. A little bit slow, that one. Probably apologise on it. It caught me a little bit off guard, and I was just talking to Leslie about different songs and what we play at different times of the day, etc., etc. So because you fell off to sleep with that one, I might just put on a little bit of Bee Gees and a bit of Jive Talking to see if I can get you going a bit. Twenty past 11.

Foster the People, Pumped Up Kicks, and before that, a little bit of Jive Talking by the Bee Gees. It's 27 past 11 o'clock on this beautiful, beautiful winter's morning, and we're heading for a top of 19 degrees, and it's slowly getting there. We're just on 16 degrees, so a beautiful day it is. And beautiful day, what about beautiful times? South Coast Community Music Club is invites you to an afternoon of music with Touch of Country with Dave, Trevor and Ken. That'll be tomorrow at 2 p.m. until 6 p.m. at the 4 Mile Peg Albany Highway. Everyone's welcome to enjoy the music, dancing, yee-haw boot scooting, or just sit and listen to the music with your friends. It's BYO drinks and nibbles, tea, coffee and cool drinks are available. And there's raffles and a door prize. A beautiful door, I'm sure that is. Under 16 are free, so for all inquiries and for ticket prices, contact Wendy on 0448 904 616 or Josie on 0458 557 475 for Touch of Country with Dave, Trevor and Ken. That'll be this Saturday. I said tomorrow earlier, didn't I? This Saturday, 1st of August from 2 p.m. until 6 p.m. It should be a great night. A bit of Coldplay and Clocks. It is 29 past 11 o'clock on this gorgeous winter's morning.

Coldplay and Clocks, a catchy tune, and Foster the People pumped up kicks before that. Just earlier on, I was interviewing Tracy, the event coordinator of the Shelter Together Homelessness for this coming up Friday the 7th of August from 4:30 to 8. And we were talking during our chat. She's a lovely lady, and well done to her and to everybody associated, about what phone number is there as a contact number if anybody wants to be involved, or how they can go about it. So thank you very much, Tracy. She's sent me the phone number. It is 0494 658 747, and that's the Recraft Collective, recraftcollective.com.au. It's also at the rear of 272 York Street. So if you want to have anything to do, or if you've got any inquiries about it all, it's 0494 658 747, which is a great thing, as we spoke about with that wonderful interview with Tracy on it. Speaking about great things, the Albany Entertainment Centre ticket giveaway, thanks to the sponsor, Albany Entertainment Centre, we're giving away a double pass for two adults to see Shorebreak at the Albany Entertainment Centre on Wednesday, August 5th at 7:30 p.m. What a great thing this is. Shorebreak is by Chris Pittman. It's a powerful solo performance blending storytelling and poetry following one man's search for connection by the sea. For your chance to win, send us a text with your name. Send us a text. How about you send us a text with your name and phone number to 0483 951 009, or you can call the office over the next 25 minutes on 9842 3455. Leave your name and phone number, but if the office is unattended, there's an entering service there. Leave a message, and please leave your name and phone number. Entries close Monday morning, August 3. The winner will be drawn that morning between 10 and 11. So that's another great thing. It's offered by the Albany Entertainment Centre, 24 to 12 o'clock. And this next 25 minutes, you've got Greg here sitting in as the reserve today. And you'll have Grant coming up at 12 o'clock. Bit of Lee Kernaghan, and She's My Ute. A little bit of country, why not?

If you like cruisy, easy listening music with some nostalgia and a bit of contemporary thrown in, then join me, Leslie, for Saturday Sounds each Saturday, 12 to 3. Let's do lunch.

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0: Yeah, Southern Skips, skip to it if you need the job done. South Coast Country Music, gee, they've got a lot going on. They've got a show on Saturday and Sunday. Whether you're invited there to Brian Letton, a true Aussie country legend, live in concert on Sunday, the 2nd of August from 2 p.m. Bob will tell you all about it. And his breakfast show on Saturday at the 4 Mile Peg, Albany Highway. Everyone's welcome. Afternoon tea. It's cash only. There'll be raffles there, and the prize is not breakfast, Bob. So for inquiries, ticket price and bookings, contact Wendy on 0448904616 or Josie on 0458557475. So there's a lot going on out there at the South Coast Country Music Club this weekend. So plenty to do and plenty to have fun at. Yeah, at 12 minutes to the hour, which is a couple more songs coming up with John Butler, Zebra, Elton John, and Missy Higgins.

Nikita from the brilliant Elton John, John Butler trio prior to that. And look, that's a wrap for me. I've done my stint filling in for Tony this morning. I'll be back for a little while with Sports Snippets with Bob on Saturday. And then I'll be on the Early Bird Breakfast Show the following Wednesday from 6 till 9. So coming up after the John Butler trio, you'll have we'll have the news. And then we've got Grant with the Lunchtime Playlist. Grant's our station guru, and he's got some really good music coming your way. And obviously some information about this beautiful, beautiful community that we have. All the best, and thank you for your time.

0: An online book of condolences has been opened on the Dublin City Council website. And time is running out to recognise Australians leading the way in caring for the environment, agricultural lands and strengthening communities. Nominations for State and Territory Land Care Award nominations close tomorrow. To sport, Australian leg spinner Adam Zampa is switching allegiances from New South Wales to Queensland for the upcoming domestic cricket season. As Zampa is a nationally contracted player, he's free to represent a state of his choice. Cricket Australia has formally approved his move to the Bulls today.
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5: Well, hello, and thanks for joining me. I'm Grant, and this is a Lunchtime Playlist, your weekly dose of contemporary music mixed with the classic stuff that we all know and love. Many thanks to Greg for filling in for Tony today. He'd certainly brought a huge amount of energy to our Thursday morning, and it's always great to listen to Greg on air. And thanks for doing that interview with Stacey at such last-minute notice. I really appreciate that. Before we get on with the music, let's have a quick look at the weather. Right now in Albany, it's about 16.6 degrees, but it feels a little bit cooler. It feels at around 13.6, and the winds are north-northwesterly at 13 k's an hour, with gusts up to 17 k's an hour. The outlook for the rest of the day is mostly sunny, with winds northerly 10 to 20 k's an hour becoming light in the middle of the day, and we're looking at a maximum of 19 degrees. Around the region, Denmark, partly cloudy and 19. And then Bremer Bay, Noangarap, Jerramungup and Mount Barker are all mostly sunny, with temperatures ranging from 21 in Bremer, 19 and in Noangarap and Jerry, and 17 in Mount Barker. Looking ahead for the next few days, let's see. Tomorrow we're going to have a sunny morning, but with a very high chance of showers, most likely in the afternoon and evening. An overnight minimum tonight of 9 and a maximum tomorrow of 20. On Saturday, cloudy and again a high chance of showers, most likely in the morning. A minimum overnight of 10 and a maximum of fairly cool 14. And then on Sunday, partly cloudy and a slight chance of showers, a minimum overnight of a chilly 7 and a maximum of 15. And it has been chilly these last few mornings. We got down as low as 0.7 a couple of days ago, so it's feeling the chill. But we're here to bring some warmth into your day, and this week we're leaning into some R&B with a touch of funk and soul along the way. And to get things underway, well, this is one of the most instantly recognisable riffs in popular music. This is Stevie Wonder with Superstition.

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Michael Jackson with Wannabe Startin' Somethin'. And that was the opening track from his hugely successful 1982 Thriller album. 6 minutes of almost relentless rhythm. And that was a song that he regularly used to open his concerts. Now, I know the Ag Show is not until the middle of November, but if you have a flourishing pot plant, a prize rose, or promising patch of vegetables, why not prepare to show them off at the horticultural competition at the 2026 Albany Show? There are different sections to enter: pot plants, bonsai, fruit and vegetables, flowers, Australian natives, roses, plus free sections for children up to the age of 16. 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Grow it, nurture it, show it. Okay, well, sticking with the R&B theme, we're now going to hear a bit of Australian R&B, one of Guy Sebastian's biggest successes. This is featuring the American rapper Eve with Who's That Girl?

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1: Australia has 4.67 million cases of food poisoning each year. 48,000 end up in hospital and 38 lead to preventable deaths. 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

Jessica Mowboy there with American rapper Flo Rida, and that came from her 2008 Been Waiting album, and that was the song that really launched Mowboy into her solo career after her runner-up appearance on Australian Idol and her membership of Young Divas. Next up, well, we have got a great piece of R&B from none other than Rihanna and Ne-Yo. And it's funny, it's the theme of this song is very much the theme of the previous song. You're in a relationship, you know it's hurting you, but you're unable to walk away from it. This is Rihanna with Hate That I Love You.

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1: All I'm offering is the truth.

That was Mariah Carey with Touch My Body, and that was the lead single from her 2008 album E equals MC Squared. And that gave Mariah Carey her 18th number one single in the United States. Pretty good going. I think at the time that that put her ahead of Elvis Presley's all-time record. Give Right is a West Australian charity helping ensure every child has the school supplies they need to learn and succeed. 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That's Give, W-R-I-T-E, as in writing. Or you can phone Audrey on 0413 509 055. Thanks for your message, Alex. Glad that you're enjoying my choice of music this morning, or this afternoon, I should say. Now, for one of Australia's newer discoveries. This is Becca Hatch, and she... Yes, this is another song about trying to pull out of a damaging relationship. This is A Daylight Robbery.

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For those who appreciate the difference.

That was Blurry Eyed, and that was a 2026 release from Melbourne-based artist and producer Jewel Owusu. And that atmospheric pop with a touch of R&B and electronic, I think that's a really good introduction to an emerging Australian artist. The City of Albany is launching a sporting walk of fame at Centennial Park, honouring athletes, local athletes, coaches and officials who've reached the highest levels of sport. It's a celebration of the people who shaped Albany's sporting story, from state and national champions to those who've represented Australia. Each inductee will be featured along the walk with a QR code linking to their story and achievements. Nominations are now open for eligible locals who've made their mark and inspired our community. Find out more, or submit a nomination, at the Albany Leisure and Aquatic Centre website. 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Okay, now this is next song is one of the great R&B songs, I think, and but it's something that I think we all know and love. This is Aretha Franklin with Respect.

now for some exciting news. Carrie Meyer Chalets and Studios and Denmark Scenic Tourist Park have merged into one boutique.

those times at night when you just heard me and just ran out with that other fella.

That was the beautiful harmonies and smooth tones of Boys to Men with End of the Road, and that was released in 1992. And that, at the time, spent a then record 13 weeks at number one in America. That's quite a beautiful song, that one. Well, I can see that it's rapidly approaching 1 o'clock and it's almost time for the 1 o'clock news. So I think we might go to the news with a bit of Australian R&B. And this is one of Australia's truly distinctive soul voices. This is Renee Geyer with Heading in the Right Direction.

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1: Good afternoon, I'm Shannon Kirkwood. The Victorian government says there has been no detections of H5 bird flu in commercial poultry. It comes as the state has recorded its first suspected case of the deadly H5N1 bird flu strain in a greater crested tern in the state's southwest. Chief Veterinary Officer of Victoria, Graham Cook, says the state's emergency animal disease response plan has now been enacted.
2: As part of our preparedness, we have been working with the industry. We've been working right across government with a whole of government plan. And we, of course, have been looking at how effects can be mitigated, both in the commercial poultry sector and also in the wildlife sector.
1: Meantime, confirmatory testing is underway on another 13 suspected cases of H5 bird flu in South Australia. They are in addition to the 11 cases confirmed by the state yesterday. Australia's Chief Veterinary Officer, Dr. Beth Cookson, says there have now been 28 confirmed positive detections of H5 bird flu across the country. A not-for-profit organisation educating against discrimination says the reasons for its role and links to Jewish Australians has been increasingly questioned. The sixth public hearing of the Royal Commission on Anti-Semitism and Social Cohesion is continuing today in Sydney. CEO of Courage to Care Victoria, Michael Zervos, has told the Commission the organisation is sending a clear message to young people about discrimination.
3: In more recent years, we've been citing examples within Australia where there's been incidents of firebombings of places of worship, where citizens have been murdered because of their faith at Bondi. So it's quite shocking and sobering to be able to look at that pyramid of hate and see where we as a nation are.
1: The hearing continues. The Centre for Indigenous People and Work says outdated data means many recent factors impacting employment for Indigenous people are not considered. The Productivity Commission's annual report shows of the 19 targets in the National Agreement on Closing the Gap, one has been met and three are on track to be met. The report has the Indigenous employment target on track to be met by 2031. But the Centre says the projection doesn't account for rising levels of racism, questions about the value of reconciliation action, and an unsuccessful voice referendum. Japan's government says the earthquake death toll has risen to 28. The 6.8 magnitude quake struck Kyushu Island on Tuesday. There's been more than 100 aftershocks. Residents are being warned more may be on the way. Thousands of people are displaced. Rescue workers remain at the site of collapsed buildings, including a shopping mall and paper factory. Officials are asking survivors and rescuers to take precautions amid hot conditions. A former top US health official has refused to answer questions at a US Senate hearing on COVID, fearing Republicans would try to use his testimony to prosecute him for perjury. Anthony Fauci says allegations against him of concealing information about the pandemic and lying about its dangers are simply preposterous. Mr. Fauci says Republican Senator Rand Paul, who chaired the hearing, had an obvious obsession with prosecuting him.
4: He is calling me before this committee is to get me to say something, anything, that could vindicate his repeated public pledges that I end up, in his words, quote, behind bars.
1: Turning to sport now, and Collingwood is understood to have come to an agreement with Bobby Hill, which will see him depart the AFL club. AFL.com.au says it understands a formalisation of the exit will be completed in coming days and Hill will depart as a delisted player. Meantime, on the field, the Magpies are in action against Geelong tonight at the MCG.
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6: Well, thanks for joining me for the second hour of the Lunchtime Playlist. It's just gone 4 minutes past one. Let's take a quick look at the weather. Right now in Albany, it's 18.6 degrees, so we're getting pretty close to our forecast maximum of 19. But it does feel a bit cooler at 15.5. And the winds are northwesterly at 13 k's an hour, with gusts up to 17 k's an hour. For the rest of the day, we're looking at a mostly sunny day. And as I said, we're aiming for a maximum today of 19 degrees. Looking ahead for the next few days, tomorrow is going to be a sunny morning, but a very high chance of showers most likely in the afternoon and evening, and the chance of a thunderstorm in the afternoon and evening. We're going for an overnight minimum tonight of 9 and a maximum tomorrow of 20. Then on Saturday, we're going for a cloudy day with a high chance of showers, most likely in the morning, a minimum overnight of 10 and a maximum of 14. And on Sunday, a partly cloudy day with a slight chance of a shower and light winds, an overnight minimum of 7 and a cooler day of 15. Looking around the region today, Denmark is heading for a maximum of 19 and a partly cloudy day. Bremer Bay, mostly sunny, 21. Noangarup, mostly sunny, 19. Gerry, mostly sunny, 19. And Mount Barker, also mostly sunny, but a maximum of 17. Okay, well, we're going to kick the second hour of Lunchtime Playlist off with a classic piece of 1970s disco soul, but this is being given a fresh treatment by one of WA's best-known pop voices, Samantha Jade. This is Best of My Love.

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1: 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Ain't no-

That was Bill Withers with Ain't No Sunshine from his 1971 debut album, Just As I Am. And surprisingly, when that was released, that was actually released as the B-side, but it went on to become the more popular song and definitely one of his best known songs. You're invited to the launch of Albany Is, a new immersive audio experience celebrating the stories, voices and sounds of Kinjarling and Albany. 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Now, from one great singer-songwriter to another, this is Alicia Keys reflecting on what remains important when possessions and success are stripped away. This is If I Ain't Got You.

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That was Emma Donovan and the Putbacks with Pink Skirt, and that came from their 2020 album Crossover. And that song is, for Donovan, a very personal song in which she recalls that a simple piece of clothing brings back memories of her grandmother. Are you interested in learning how to write? Then this group is for you. Held every second Thursday of the month at the Albany Library, upstairs in the study space from 11 a.m. to 1 p.m. This group is coordinated by author and writer Roger Guinnery. For further information, go to albany.wa.gov.au or call 6820 3600. 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Okay, next up, this is one of our newer discoveries, another Australian R&B discovery, and this track was released only this month by Brisbane-raised singer, musician and producer Jordan Rakai, and this is Enemies.

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1: Thou shalt know she can't love you.
0: Oh, I apologize. That was Destiny's Child with Say My Name from their 1999 album, The Writing's on the Wall. And the tightly arranged vocals in that song helped make it one of the most defining R&B songs of its era. The Albany Community Foundation has a new initiative called Rehome. 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ACF retains the right to distribute donated items to a recipient of their choosing, and your help is greatly appreciated. Okay, well, we just heard Beyoncé as the lead singer of Destiny's Child. Now we're going to move forward 7 or 8 years to her solo career. And this was the song that talks about the end of an unhappy relationship. This is Irreplaceable.

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That was the remarkable Bujara with Could I Be, and that comes from his 2026 album Gentleman. And I love that song. In fact, I love just about every song on that album. I think he is an up-and-coming star, without a doubt. Now, from one young Australian R&B voice to another, this is the Kid Laroi with imagining how a difficult relationship might have unfolded under bedlam circumstances. This is A Perfect World.

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Marvin Gaye there with What's Going On, and that was the title track from his landmark 1971 album. And you know, more than half a century later, that the appeal for understanding in a divided world is just as relevant today as it was then. Upstairs at the Albany Public Library, Century Play meetups are held for clients and their carers. All ages are welcome. It's held every week on Vic Library. Century Play meetups are held for clients and their carers. All ages are welcome. It's held every week on Friday.

0: G'day, it's Troy Cassadaly for RAD, recording artists, actors and athletes against drink driving. Everyone loves a good time, good friends, some music and maybe a few drinks. But when you're having a good time, don't let yourself or your friends take it on the road. Behind the wheel or on foot, the road's no place for anyone who's been drinking. Plan ahead by organising a designated driver who won't drink or arrange for you and your friends to stay the night. Because friends don't let friends drink and drive.
1: Well, I've just looked at the clock and it's definitely time for me to wrap up. We just heard Olivia Dean and Leon Bridges with The Hardest Part. And I'm going to go out today with an Australian artist, Daniel Merriweather, and his duet with Adele, Water and a Flame. Jeff is raring to go and will be with you just after the 2 o'clock news, so stick around. And look, thanks very much for your company today. I've really enjoyed bringing this R&B music to you today for a bit of a change. And all things being equal, I'll be back next week. So until then, have a great rest of your week and a great weekend, and I'll see you next week. Bye for now.

Well, good afternoon, and let me say I'm glad to be back in the studio, eh? Well, this will be my last Magical Mystery Tour for a month or so, as I'll be standing in for Bethel, still on Thursdays, just a little bit later, 6 till 8. And I hope to be playing a bit more jazz for you. That's why I opted for the later spot. Hope you'll join me. Anyway, now for life as usual, and welcome once again. Right, let's have a quick look at the weather in Albany right now. It's 19 degrees, but it feels like 16. Winds are west-northwesterly, 13 kilometres an hour, with gusts up to 19 kilometres an hour. Humidity, 48%. UV index is 3, which is moderate. Barometric pressure is 1,021.2 hectopascals, and we've had no rain since 9 a.m. The forecast for the rest of today is sunny, light winds. Looking ahead in Albany, Friday will be sunny morning with a low of 9 and a top of 20. Saturday, cloudy, 10 to 14. Sunday, partly cloudy with a temperature between 7 and 15. Now, elsewhere around the regions tomorrow, Denmark showers increasing with a minimum of 9 and a maximum of 21. Bremer Bay, sunny day, late shower or two with a minimum of 7 and a maximum of 22. Noangarup, sunny also, shower or two with a minimum of 5 and going up to 20. Gerramungup, sunny and their temperature range is 4 to 21. Mount Barker, showers increasing, minimum of 7 and a maximum of 19. Well, haven't we had pretty great weather today, eh? Wasn't that glorious? Yeah, I was out in the sunshine and thoroughly enjoying it. Anyway, I opened the show with a bit of Normie Rowe, Shaking All Over. Nothing wrong with a bit of rock and roll, eh? I quite like it. And it's funny, you know, I sort of grew up a little bit with Normie Rowe. My first LP was Normie Rowe A Go-Go. I was still a schoolboy at that stage, so I had to save my pocket money for it. From memory, I think it cost around about $5 for an LP. You remember the LPs, the big round black things, about 12 inches across. And $5 was a lot of money for a schoolboy, I can tell you. Anyway, today I've got my usual eclectic mix coming up. Perhaps a bit more blues than usual, just because it's I like my blues. And about time I slipped a bit more in. Coming up, we have B.B. King, Backsliders, Joe Cocker, John Lennon, Stevie Ray Vaughan, the Doors, Moody Blues, and the list goes on. But for now, how about a bit more rock and roll with the Hoodoo Gurus and Mars Needs Guitars?

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1: Well, we just heard the letter from wonderful blues man B.B. King off his album called The King of Blues. Now, that, of course, is not the letter that we all know about with Joe Cocker and I think the Beatles as well. Prior to that, of course, we heard the Hoodoo Gurus with Like Wow off their album Mars Needs Guitars and, of course, Normie Rowe, who we've already talked about. Yeah, anyway, you're on Great Southern FM 100.9. This is Jeff's Magical Mystery Tour, and I'm Jeff, and hoping you're enjoying the show.

0: rock, sport, music. 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I love it.
1: Well, we just heard an interesting track from a band by the name of A Flock of Seagulls, and it was Iran. That's off our system here. Just sort of snuck it in there because I can. Hope you enjoyed it. Now, coming up, the next track is one called Savannah, or Savannah. Not really sure how you pronounce it, but I'm sure you'll enjoy it. And while I'm thinking of it, don't forget our text line, of course, is open as always, 0483 951 009. Or you can phone the studio direct and have a chat to me if you like, 9842 3456. And, of course, we welcome any requests. If I can possibly pay them for you, I will. Okay. This next one you might find interesting. It's an African bent, but it's nothing like reggae, so just sit back and enjoy it. It's called it's actually called Hanana, I think, actually, off the album is called Savannah. Hanana, here we go.

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1: Well, that was a lovely little tune there from the Hoodoo Gurus again, Come On. And that's from their album Blow Your Cool, a different album to the last one. Now, prior to that, we heard... Now, I've got to be very careful how I pronounce this. It's Ali Farkatoure. I think I got that right. Now, he was born in 39 and he left us in 2006. And he was a Malian singer with multi-instrumentalist and one of the African continent's most internationally renowned musicians. His music blends traditional Malian music and its derivative African-American blues and is considered a pioneer of African desert blues. Touré was ranked number 76 on Rolling Stone's list of the 100 greatest hits of all time and number 37 on Spin Magazine's 100 greatest guitarists of all time. Now, some years after his death, a group of musicians playing in his style performed as the Ali Farkatoure All-Stars 2012 and later the Ali Farkatoure Band formed in 2014. Now, I hope you enjoyed it. It's actually a wonderful album. It's very, very varied. I don't know how to pronounce to say it, but just have a listen if you get the chance. I'm sure you'll enjoy it. Oh, just about time to get on with the weather. For the rest of today, we're looking at sunny with light winds in Albany, mostly clear. Wind 13 kilometres per hour, gusting to 19. Pressure is 1020.9 and the UV index is 3. Humidity 49% and rain nothing since 9 a.m. and fire danger not a... available. Oh, well, don't know why that is, but never mind. Tomorrow, sunny morning, a very high chance of showers, most likely in the afternoon and evening. 9 to 20 is the temperature range there. Saturday, cloudy, high chance of showers, most likely in the evening, and 10 to 14. Sunday, we're looking at partly cloudy, again, slight chance of showers with light winds, and 7 to 15. Quick run around the regions. Denmark, showers increasing, 9 to 21. Bremer, sunny day, later shower or two, 7 to 22. Noangarup, sunny day, shower or two, 5 to 20. And Gerramungup, sunny, 4 to 21. Mount Barker, showers increasing, 7 to 19. So a bit of a mix around the regions there. Okay, what have we got to play for you now? Let me see what's coming up. We have Jules Holland. Now, if you've been listening to me for a while, you know that I play a fair bit of his stuff. Really interesting music and very many and varied guests that he has with him. This one's called I Put a Spell on You.

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1: Well, prior to that announcement from Hutch, we just heard a couple of tracks from the Aussie blues band by the name of the Backsliders. Of course, it was Last Fair Deal, and prior to that, the album, the track, Back in Beppu. Yeah, interesting, wasn't it, eh? Yeah, and of course, prior to that, we had that Jules Holland track, which is, I reckon, it's pretty great. Called I Put a Spell on You. Now, that was Jules Holland teamed up with Mika Paris on vocals. She sings soul, gospel, rhythm and blues and jazz. So she's a pretty well-renowned artist, that girl. Dave Gilmour, or David Gilmour, I should say, on guitar. Not sure if that's the same Dave Gilmour that we're all thinking about, but I couldn't really ascertain that in my little bits of research. And Laurie Latham, he had a lot to do with the production of that that particular track, piece of music. Lovely thing it was. Now, the City of Albany is on the lookout for new gravel sources to support local roadworks, and they're inviting property owners to get involved. If you think you may have a suitable gravel deposit on your land and you're open to the City of Albany assessing it, including possible soil testing, the City of Albany would love to hear from you. To find out more or register your interest, call the City of Albany on 6920 3274. And, of course, Great Southern FM is proudly sponsored by the City of Albany. Now, you're on Great Southern FM, as I just said, with Jeff, and that's me, on my magical mystery tour. Got a couple of texts have come in recently. Have a good one. My old mate from Port Kennedy. He wanted to know what time my next gig will be on. Well, that'll be the same day next week, but it'll be from 6 till 8. So just a little bit later, that's all. But hopefully getting a bit more jazz music in. And also I got a message. Well, it's interesting. It's from Greg C. And he says, great show, Grant. Well, sorry, Greg, but Grant left the building. He went home about 40-odd minutes ago. So you just missed out. But hope you're enjoying my show just the same, Greg. Good to hear from you, mate. Now, a bit of Joe Cocker, eh? We haven't played Joe Cocker for a long time. If I've even played him on the radio, not sure now, but he was one of my heroes from my very earlier days. Cry Me a River.

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1: 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And the Great Southern FM is proudly supported by the City of Albany. Well, I hope you enjoyed those couple of tracks from Joe Cocker. He's another one from my youth, my misspent youth, perhaps. Yeah, good old rocker. I'm quite partial to Joe Cocker. And our next couple of tracks are quite interesting. They're a little bit different yet again. I told you it's going to be a bit of an eclectic mix today. I've got a couple of tracks from John Lennon. We're going to kick it off with a different version of Imagine. This is a live version. Hope you enjoy it. John Lennon.

0: Thank you.
1: It is my pleasure and privilege at this very, very solemn moment to introduce a young man and his wife who saw fit to put down in music and lyrics so that it will never be forgotten in our country by anyone the tragedy of Attica State. There's no more that I can say, ladies and gentlemen. I would like to introduce to you John and Yoko Lennon.
0: I'd just like to say it's an honor and a pleasure to be here at the Apollo, and for the reasons we're all here. This song Yoko and I wrote is called Attica State.

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1: Well, that last track there, Gail, was just for you. It was, of course, Friday by JJ Cale. Now, it's a bit funny, actually. I hunted through my system and, unfortunately, I couldn't find any JJ Cale at all. I sure had some there, but apparently not. I'll have to fix that when I get home. So I had to pluck one off our system, and it's a track that I'd never heard before. Always makes me a little bit nervous, but, hey, I was loving it. I was bopping around myself. Should have seen me jumping up and down in the studio. Great choice there, Gail. Happy to play.

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1: Well, I got a bit of a surprise here. I wasn't expecting John Lennon to jump in again, but hey, I knew he talked about Strange Days, and it's sort of worked out quite well after the Two Doors tracks we've just played. People Are Strange and Strange Days, and they're both off his Strange Days album. And, of course, prior to that, we had the wonderful Stevie Ray Vaughan with I'm Crying, and seems like Gail enjoyed my choice of JJ Cale, so I'm glad you like that. Now, Vinnie's at Unit 5, number 124 Lockyer Avenue, Albany, invites you to join their dedicated team of volunteers for the positions of truck drivers or truck driver's assistants or in-store retail assistants. Now, full training is provided. To apply, please phone the store and speak to Christine on 9841 6326 or drop into the store for a chat. Now, that's a bit appropriate because I had the pleasure of meeting Christine just earlier on this week because my my wife, also known as the Petal, works for Vinnie's as a volunteer herself, and she has a great time there, and I know all the girls are thoroughly enjoying it, and Christine apparently is a wonderful boss, so I'm sure they'd look after you, and they'd be very glad to see you if you wanted to drop in and say hello to Christine. Right, it's 25 past three, and what have we got coming up for you? Oh, one more track before we get into the weather. This is a rather a long one, so I hope you do enjoy it. It's a bit different again. I like playing different stuff, as you could probably guess. It's a Tom Waits track, and it's called Road to Peace.

Yeah, Road to Peace from Tom Waits. Pretty appropriate in the times that we live in, really, isn't it? Right, let's get on to the weather, shall we? I'm a few minutes late, so we better get on to it. It's just a quick run around the regions. Today in Albany, we're looking, the rest of the day is going to be sunny with light winds. Tomorrow, sunny morning, very high chance of showers, most likely in the afternoon and evening, and 9 to 20, the temperature range now. Denmark, showers increasing 9 to 21. Bremer Bay, Sunday, late shower or 2, 7 to 22. Noangarup, sunny day, shower or 2, 5 to 20. Jeramungup, oh, they got sunny, lucky people, 4 to 21. Mind you, can't complain about what we've had lately, can we? Mount Barker, showers increasing, oh, they drew the short straw, 7 to 19. Now, the City of Albany, if you are a crochet or knitting enthusiast, go along to the Albany Public Library's Crafty Sessions, Loop by Loop, to be held on the 4th of August, 2 p.m. to 3 p.m. Basic supplies and instructions are provided, or bring your own project along to work on. 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And Great Southern FM is proudly supported by the City of Albany. I'm just going to take a chance now to plug my show next week. It'll be a later time slot. Same day, Thursday, but it'll be from 6 p.m. to 8 p.m. And being a little bit later, I'll be playing a bit more blues and a bit more jazzy stuff, which is what I like to play. So I hope you can join me for that one. I hope you heard that. Have a good one, because I'm sure you'd like that sort of music too. So, yep, listen in, mate. That's the time, 6 till 8. All right, what have we got coming up now? 10 Cent Shooters, yeah. 10 Cent Shooters. Papa wants a cookie. How about that?

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1: Well, a pretty couple of pretty cool blues tracks there, I reckon. The Sky is Crying, of course, from Stevie Ray Vaughan. That's the second track of his I've played today off the album The Slow Blues. Prior to that was Australia's own 10 Cent Shooters with Papa Wants a Cookie. That's off their album Sweet to Mama. Just looking through to the next studio, and I see Wayne's just dropped in, so he'll be taking over in about 15 minutes' time with Up the Bracket. Always a good show to listen to. And good to see you there, Wayne. He's not listening to me. He's not waving to me. Never mind. I can see him there, and I know he's there ready to go. Now, Albany Connected Communities Project is here to help you discover local activities, services, and to support you for better health and well-being. 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Now, the next track, it's not a blues track, but it's a track that I really, really enjoy, and it's actually from what I reckon is the coolest man that ever walked the face of the earth, Leonard Cohen, of course. Hope you like it.

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2: But because he's a volunteer ambulance officer with St. John.
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5: Well, the unmistakable voice of the most coolest man that ever walked the planet, as I just said. Leonard Cohen with Hallelujah. Lovely, lovely song. I love playing that myself. I just had a little chat to Wayne, and he's had a bit of a hard day, so go easy on him when he gets on the air, will you? he's just champing at the bit, ready to go, though. No, he's fine. He's all right to go. Okay. Well, I just had a look at the clock, and she's winding down, so I'd better say my goodbyes now. I've got a few things, bits of music to line up for you to see us through to the news, and I've had a great time presenting the show, as always. Always have a good time here. It's a lot of fun. It's great. You know, you can sit back and play the music you like. I mean, what can be wrong with that, eh? It's terrific. Especially Leonard Cohen. I always like playing him. So I hope you've all enjoyed it, and... Fish has popped in with a little message for me. He's saying that Tom Waits, it's still a very timely song, and isn't that the truth, eh? Sad but true. Okay, we'll see us out with a track or two from Moody Blues, and might even squeeze in a John Butler Trio one just to see us out. So had a great time, and hope to see you next week. Don't forget, 6 till 8, different time slot. So okie doke, here we go.

0: cold today. 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
1: That was good, Jason. You cut me in like last time, that's fine.

Well, hello Albany and surrounding areas. How are you doing? This is Wayne on Great Southern FM with the Up the Bracket show, and welcome to a wonderful day. Thank you to Jeff for your lovely chats and your lovely show, and warning people that Wayne O's had a hard day, so we'll be taking it easy today. The weather. Oh, that was band from Victoria, from Frankston in Victoria, called the Bel Air Lip Bombs with Say My Name. Weather today, wasn't it lovely? I was outside in Bayonet Head doing a bit of painting over there, and wow, that sunshine when it hits the back of your head, absolutely stunning. 18.4 at the moment, feels like 15. It don't really. It feels nice out there in the sun. Beautiful. No rain, which is good. Rocky Gully, 18. No rain. We're getting the abbreviated weather today. Warpole, 19. No rain. Back to Albany. The weekend's forecast. What have we got to look forward to? We have tomorrow. Hang on a minute. That's not what it said on my phone. I'm supposed to be finishing something outside tomorrow. Anyway, it says 9 to 20. And 80% chance of 5 to 10 mil. Though I'm trying to find the time. Yeah, maybe starting early afternoon. So I'll have to get it finished nice and early tomorrow. That's a lot of rain. Saturday, 10 to 14. So a big temperature drop. Chance of 1 mil. And Sunday, nice, sunny. 7 to 15. And then Monday, 7 to 18. Wasn't it cold this morning? I was trying to do something on before getting to work, and the phone said it was something like 2.5 degrees, feels like 0.8. So it was very, very chilly this morning, but the rest of the day was absolutely gorgeous. Right, anyway, welcome to Up the Bracket. That was a 2024. This one is a little bit older, but it might have you dancing. Enjoy.

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0: Damn, I just dropped my paperwork. Oh, that is a really cool song. I really like that one. We started off with Living Thing by ELO from, what was that, 1978, 77? Great song, great meaning. Then we headed over east with the Teenage Jones with Coming Up From, I'm just leading my list, and I forgot to put the last word on, Coming Up From Hell, which is a bit of a grim thought, really, isn't it? It's not that warm. And then, all the way from inner Sydney, the Buffalo Grass Boys with Back Down. Right, I'm going to just shoot off to do this, and then I'll come back and I've got a giveaway.
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0: Well, I haven't got a clue what happened then. I was playing that Voices of the South and then it appeared lots.
3: Most of the health issues I see every day are food related. That's why I feed Kobe a nutrient-rich Prime 100 single protein diet. Because if he's healthy, we're both happy.
0: Well, I'll be. Let's hope that doesn't happen every now and then. Right, we've got a giveaway for Brian Lenton ticket giveaway for the 2nd of August. So it's this on Sunday. Thanks to Brian Lenton, we are giving away free double pass to go and see the Born Wanderer Tour live in concert at the South Coast Community Music Club at the 4 Mile Peg on the Albany Highway. So I know exactly where that is, the country club, just down the road from us. So it's on Sunday at 2 p.m. So it's a nice Sunday session, matinee. For your chance to win, send us a text with your name and phone number to 0483 951 009. So 0483 951 009, or call the office and leave a message 98423455 and leave your name and number and win a ticket. Entries close Saturday morning at 1st of August on Bob's Breakfast Show. He'll draw the winner. The winner will be drawn at 8:30. So put your name down and your phone number and go and see a bit of country and western on Sunday afternoon. It looks like it might be a bit damp, so there's nothing better to do than sit inside. And next time we come back on, we'll give another one, give something else away. Right, here's a classic old song. You'll love this.

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Well, after a bad start to the set, that ended it a real treat. And sometimes you forget how good some songs are, don't you? And that was, I believe they were once of Albany Way, but Perth band Star Arcana, and that song's called The Now. It's very much in the vein of a band called Ride from the UK, if you remember Ride. It's got that sort of sound, or the second Stone Roses LP, even. Really cool. And before that, we had a song called Electrical Moves from Stella. Sorry, I didn't look where they were from. They're from Australia, though. And we had A Tiny Fraction of Space Oddity from David Bowie. And then the CD player decided to do its thing again, which was slightly annoying. And that's right, I've got to do the... We never got any texts for the other giveaway, so I'm going to try this one. Please text in, because the entertainment centre is kind enough to give us these tickets to give away to help promote the show. So you can win two tickets and go to a quality show for free. There's nothing to lose, is there, really? It's just going to cost you the text and typing in your number and your name. Right, this one's called Shore Break. Thanks to the Albany Entertainment Centre, we're giving away a double pass for two adults to see Shore Break at the Albany Entertainment Centre next Wednesday, so nearly a week away. Well, just under a week away. On Wednesday the 5th at 7:30. I was looking at this myself. So, and I'll tell you, I've put my name on the list. And I'm allowed to, because you're a member. So, here we go. Shore Break by Chris Pittman is a powerful solo performance blending storytelling and poetry, following one man's search for connection by the sea. So for your chance to win, text your name and number to the number again, 0483 951 009. So text your name and your number in and say Shore Break, please. And I'll put you down on the list. I will put you down on the list. Don't worry, even though I fancy going myself. You can call the office number on 9842 3455 and leave a message with your name and your number again. Entries close on Monday morning, the 3rd of August. The winner will be notified by phone, and it'll be drawn between 10 a.m. and 11 a.m. on Monday. So put your name down, win two tickets, have a night out on the cost of the Albany Entertainment Centre, and enjoy. There's nothing to lose. Honestly, text in. You can win some tickets. Right, these next two songs are going for me missus, and I know she'll like them. I like them. This is one of the best Clash songs. And then I'm gonna play a song by a band that I'm listening to on Spotify at the moment, the Biography. I'll tell you about it after.

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There you go. There's a couple of tracks going out to my missus, Trace. And first one was Magnificent Seven from The Clash, from the Sandinista LP, 1980. And Life's What You Make It. I forget what that, the name of that LP that it came from, actually. But that's a band called Talk Talk from the 80s. And terrific band. I didn't know that much about them. I'm not an expert on them. But I knew a few of their songs, quite a few. But I started playing the biography from the singer, Mark Hollis, who died in 2019, only aged 64. And it's an interesting book. I'm sort of the second day today. It's 12 hours long, and I've got 3 hours left. I'll be honest, it started to drag a bit today because it talks quite in depth about every LP. They only recorded 4 or 5 albums over their time. I mean, they're only together for 11 years or something like that. And, 9 years. And complicated band. He hated touring. It's a complicated life. I mean, they rate him as a genius. He's either a genius or a dickhead because he's got some faults in his life. He's got some good things in his life and he's got some appealing things in his music. But you don't know whether he was just a flawed genius or an annoying bugger. Who knows? But, yeah, if you like Talk Talk, I recommend you get a copy of the book, which is called Perfect Silence, and give it a play or give it a read. It's worth it. That's all I'll say. And hopefully you like both the songs, baby. Got a request from Luke. One of my favourite Morrissey songs. Sorry, I haven't got that one with me today, Lukey. I've looked it up on the machine. It's not there. Oh, not Lukey. Yeah, it is Luke. Yes, Luke in Arana. Sorry, Luke, I haven't got that one. But I've got another one because I've got an LP left from... I've come straight from work today. And I've got a CD from last week that's still in my bag, Hat Full of Hollow. So I'll play you a song. I'm going to start off with a local band, though. Spacey Jane from Perth with Hard Light. And then we'll play that song for you, fella, before the news. All right.

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1: It was a warm

Right, that was Perth band Little Pedro with a song called Scarmengo, and they're a ska band that does the rounds of different Perth pubs, and they get down to Margaret River sometimes and play a few gigs. So look out for Scarmengo if you're ever up in Perth and you like a bit of that fast reggae. And before that, we had This Charming Man for Luke, and I'm glad you enjoyed it, fella. It is a good song. And I'll play a few more Smith songs some other time. But talking of Perth bands, fella I know through other people called Glenn. He's got a band in Perth called Velvet Hoax. And they've got a new EP out called Good Morning. And this is the opening track from the EP. It's called Cheap Perfume. See what you think. It's all right. I'd listened the other day.

If you're an animal lover, then the Albany Animal Welfare Op Shop is the place for you to go. Grab a bargain knowing you are helping them raise funds, which helps with the fostering and rehoming of cats and dogs. 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If anyone is interested in fostering or wanting to adopt a pet, you're welcome to go in and talk to the friendly staff. They are located at 110B Chester Pass Road. Further inquiries to 0447 249 981.

That's not a bad song, is it? I can't remember if I've ever played that. That's a band from Port Macquarie in New South Wales called Royal Chant, and it's a spectrograph. What is a spectrograph? Is that something to do with medical? Maybe I should look it up. That could be the question. If you know what spectrograph means, you can win two tickets to go and see one of the events next week. You can either go to the Country Festival or gig on Sunday, or the one at the Entertainment Centre on Wednesday. So if you know what spectrograph is, text in and you could be the lucky winner. I'll put you on the list because no one's texting for them. So, but that gives me more chance of winning one of them. So, hey, it is what it is. Uncertain Smile from the and Cheap Perfume from Velvet Hoax. And, I think I said Glenn. I meant Graham. Because Glenn, I know Glenn is in another band called The Offset, but Graham's in this band called The Velvet Hoax. And text in, tell me what you think. It's got a real 60s, got a real 60s vibe to him. So that's what both of them actually have got, that sort of bird sound. And I don't mean the tweeting, but the 60s sort of vibe from, well, obviously from then. And so text us in. I might see if I can play another song from it soon. I don't know. I have to change wires and it can be a bit painful when it doesn't work. That's why the burst in, because I was trying to change something else. So let us know. But I got a request from Charlie. So I've got your song for once, Charlie. I looked it up and the computer's got it. So this one's for you, fella. And I don't know. It was a lovely day for working outside today. And I was doing a new note, Deep Ocean Blue Gutters. And happy days. I'll see if it's bubbled off tomorrow. Right, this is This Heart Attack from Faker. And a few people will like this one.

Coming to the Albany Entertainment Centre is Shorebreak by Chris Pittman, a powerful solo performance blending storytelling and poetry, following one man's search for connection by the sea. Haunting, intimate, and deeply moving, this is theatre that will stay with you long after you leave the theatre. Shorebreak, Albany Entertainment Centre, Wednesday, 5th of August, 7:30 p.m. Book now. 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

The sun shined warm when it grazed our heads. 'Cause tragedy is so in surplus.

is an interesting band there, once of Albany, then of Perth, now of Melbourne. And should flick them a text because I've got one of their numbers on the phone and say, how are you doing over there? Are you still there? Did you survive Melbourne? Did you get cut up with machetes? Do you like your new premier? Are you enjoying it? Anyway, that's Red Moon Cowboy with their song from this year called Banksia. After the tree, I'm supposing. Before that, we had Dance from the Lambrettas from 1980. And if you knew anything about the second wave of the mod scene from about 79 to 81-ish, they were one of the bands going around. And they had a few. I think they did, is it them that did Poison Ivy? And a couple of others. They weren't bad. I mean, you look at it now and some of it's a bit naff. But back in the day, it was quite good. And the first song was This Heart Attack from Australian band Faker. And that was going out to Charlie. And hopefully he's enjoying the good weather and the good tunes. And everybody else is enjoying the tunes because the weather's going to get rubbish again next week. Not rubbish if you like lots of rain, but hey, if you don't, you don't. Right, here's a band that's been in a little bit of the media, if you watch a bit of foreign media like I do, and for not their own doing really, and we won't go into it, but it wasn't this song, but it's this is another great song by the same band, and I really love this.

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Tuesdays, breakfast in the park on Mocare Road in Spencer Park from 7 a.m. to 8:30 a.m. Thursdays, breakfast in the square at the town square from 7 a.m. to 8:30 a.m. This is a free service, however a gold coin donation would be appreciated. 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If you would like to donate, please call the ARVS office on 9841 3588.

No, he's not. It's just Wayne. Vic's gone. He cleared off. He got fed up with all the music. Right, that was a post-punk band, I guess you'd describe them. Department S with Is Vic There? Before that, we had another cool song from Australian band The Rain Dogs from Victoria with High Speed. And before that, XTC with Senses Working Overtime. And their singer Andy Partridge, he had similar sort of issues to, Mark Hollis from Talk Talk. They both had anxiety issues playing live. And I know people have said it before, but you wonder why they put themselves in the spotlight. But that's not as I shouldn't, because they had the talent. It's just they couldn't handle the touring bit. So they both turned into studio bands rather than touring bands. So I guess not every band member and singer idolises the limelight. Some of them prefer to stay behind the scenes and just make good tunes. Talking of good tunes, we're going to play a couple of crackers now. One from Australia, and then one we're going back in time again that people might recognise. If you do recognise some of these bands, flick us a text and say, yeah, that was right, or it wasn't. But this is a band from New South Wales. They're called the New South Wales. And this is the title track to their latest LP, which came out about 6 months ago. But it's a good LP.

Okay. Beffel's in the studio and he's setting up and he's looking forward to a good show. And then he's having a break. Lucky bugger. All right, you take care. I was watching a programme the other day and they said that that was the Damned's biggest, highest charting song. I never knew that. I don't know. Or whether it was in that Talk Talk book, I don't know. But they were talking about the producer and Love Song was their highest chart. And it was in like 1981 or something. So that was way after, you know, you thought they're... Now I'm just checking. Hello, can you hear me? Yes. Anyway, we'll stop talking about the Damned. And then there was Godspeed from These New South Wales. Right, Beffel's in the studio. Stick around for his shows. I was listening to it last week while I was doing me cooking. And I'll be doing the same thing again today. And maybe while I'm in the shower as well, because I've come straight here from work.

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Text Bethel with the quizzes and hopefully win the tickets. 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

Oh, that's my cue, I guess. That's a banger of a song to end the show with. Great effort there, Wayne. Appreciate that, and appreciate all the great stuff you do. Thank you very much. All right, either by on purpose or by happy coincidence, you stumbled across me. I'm Bethel. I'll be here for a couple of hours, and as always, thank you for tuning in to Great Southern FM, 100.9 FM. On your local dial. And let's get into the weather, then we'll get into some music. And just having a quick look. Alrighty. It's one of those don't shoot the messenger kind of deals. First up, Friday, tomorrow, 31st of July. Wow. Only 5 more months till Christmas. Or more. Anyway, I'm sure my math's not quite right there. Anyway, tomorrow, Friday, sunny morning, we'll take that. Then, a very high chance of showers, most likely in the afternoon and evening. Oh, and they're throwing in a free chance of a thunderstorm in the afternoon. Winds northwesterly, 20 to 30 k's per hour, tending westerly, 25 to 40 k's per hour. In the late afternoon, then tending southwesterly, 30 to 40 k's per hour in the late evening. Maximum temperature tomorrow should reach 20 degrees with a minimum of 9 degrees. Outlook for Saturday calls for a high chance of showers, most likely in the morning. Wind southwesterly 25 to 35 k's per hour, decreasing to 15 to 25 k's per hour in the late afternoon, then becoming light in the evening. Maximum temperature on Saturday should reach 14 degrees with a minimum of 10 degrees. And then finally on Sunday, a partly cloudy day with a slight chance of a shower and light winds. Maximum temperature on Sunday should reach 15 degrees with a minimum of 7 degrees. And currently at the airport here in Albany, it is 18.8 degrees, but it feels like 15.2 degrees. All right, that's your weather, so let's carry on with some music. Very eclectic show tonight, so just hang in there. Hopefully you'll find something you like. I got a lot of old favorites of mine, and hopefully some of yours too. And tonight, I'm going to start off with, 1 second, let me get the date, which I think I already know, and I was right, yeehaw, first time today. All right, from 2004, here's a group called Old Crow Medicine Show, and the song is Wagon Wheel.

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Lost myself there for a minute, but I'm back. Anyway, next up, here's some Tom Petty from 1990. Wow, can't believe that's that old already. Jeez. All right. Anyway, Tom Petty and the Heartbreakers with Free Falling.

0: mate, please sound down a bit.
1: What? You're still feeling seedy? Oh, I'm not surprised. You cut loose last night. What were you drinking?
0: Rum and Cokes, bourbon, some beer, I think. I don't even remember. Like, Jim and his mates were just egging me on.
1: Well, do you remember what you did to Susie? Because I don't think she's going to be talking to you for a while, man.
0: Yeah, don't remind me. I texted her 2 or 3 times already this morning. No reply. Don't really blame her, though. I was being a bit of an idiot.
2: The problem with drinking too much is that some pretty stupid things can seem like pretty good ideas. 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

And from their CD entitled American Slang, that was a group out of New Jersey called the Gaslight Anthem. And the song was called She Loves You. All right, I got a bit of a service announcement for you here. It says, thanks to Brian Letton, we are giving away a free double pass to see the Born a Wanderer tour live in concert at South Coast Country Music Club at the 4 Mile Peg, Albany Highway, on Sunday, the 2nd of August at 2 p.m. For your chance to win, send us a text with your name and phone number to 0483-951-009 or call the office on 9842-3455 and leave your name and phone number. If the office is unattended, please leave a message. Don't forget to leave your name and phone number. Entries close on Saturday morning, 1st of August, on Bob's breakfast session, when he will be interviewing Brian Letton. The winner will be drawn that morning at 8:30 a.m. and notified by phone. For inquiries, contact Wendy 0448-904-616 or Josie at 0458-557-475. And, yeah, so send us a text with your name and number, and I'll put your name on the list and go into the draw. Okay, next up, I'll tell you what, I'm just going to check the date here of this next song, because, yeah, they bring back good memories, and I kind of remember which year it was, but it never hurts to be sure. Anyway, I found that out, so how are we looking here? All right, next up from 1983, from his CD, here is John Mellencamp with Pink Houses.

All right, before we get to the next song, which is a long one, let's have a quick look at the local weather. Currently at the airport here in Albany, it is 12.4 degrees, but it feels like 10.1. Humidity is at 73%, and the dew point is 7.7 degrees. The wind is from the north at 9 k's per hour, gusting upwards to 11 k's per hour. Since 9 a.m., we've had 0.0 millimeters of rain in the gauge, and the barometric pressure is reading 1,020.6 hectopascals, and the radar is clear as far as I can see. Alrighty, next up, here's your long song.

0: And from 1969, one of the most iconic songs of rock and roll, that was, of course, the Rolling Stones with You Can't Always Get What You Want. And like I said, from 1969, but I mostly remember it from the movie The Big Chill in 1983, I do believe. And yeah, awesome movie, even better song. All right, so what are we looking at here? What do we got here? So, yeah, well, let's do this.
1: Hey, it's Kath here, and Great Southern FM is helping to finish off the Albany Maritime Festival with a bang. We are joining the celebrations with our annual quiz night on Friday, July 31st. 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
0: Okay, next up from 1972. Let's have a little fun. Here is Jim Croce with You Don't Mess Around With.

And I tell you what, the man could hold a note. That's just one of my all-time favorite songs. Another song I reckon's about 10 minutes too short. It could go on for a while and I'd still listen to it. From 1977, that was, of course, Bill Withers with Lovely Day. And yes, it was a lovely day. All right, next up, one of my all-time favorite sing-along songs. But don't worry, I'll cut the microphone off because nobody wants to hear that. But anyway, here we go. The Tokens and The Lion Sleeps.

0: And from his album Cold Fact, that was, of course, Rodriguez and I Wonder. And yeah, I did forget to cut the mic off at the beginning of that, so sorry you had to hear that, but I enjoyed it.
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And from his 1995 CD, oh wow, bit my tongue. Sorry, from his 1995 CD entitled Ten Summoner's Tales, that was Sting with Fields of Gold. All right, it's straight up 7 o'clock, so let's have a look at the 3-day forecast for Albany. Tomorrow, Friday, sunny morning with then a very high chance of showers, most likely in the afternoon and evening, and a chance of a thunderstorm in the afternoon. Winds northwesterly, 20 to 30 k's per hour, tending westerly, 25 to 40 k's per hour in the late afternoon, then tending southwesterly, 30 to 40 k's per hour in the late evening. Maximum temperature tomorrow should reach 20 degrees with a minimum of 9 degrees. Outlook for Saturday calls for a cloudy, high chance of showers, most likely in the early morning. Wind southwesterly 25 to 35 k's per hour, decreasing to 15 to 25 k's per hour in the late afternoon, then becoming light in the evening. Maximum temperature Saturday should reach 14 degrees with a minimum of 10 degrees. And then finally on Sunday, a partly cloudy day with a slight chance of a shower and light winds. And the maximum temperature on Sunday should reach 15 degrees with a minimum of 7 degrees. And currently at the airport here in Albany, it is 11.4 degrees, but it feels like 8.8 degrees. Okay, that's that. So, yeah, back to the music. At the 7 o'clock hour, I always play a couple of tunes, country tunes, from tribute to my parents, who were massive country music fans. And growing up, that's what I got to listen to also. Didn't care for it much at the time, some of them, but now they just bring back great memories. And I can't even imagine not liking them. It's just weird. Anyway, play one my dad liked, and then one that was one of Mom's favorites. So first up, here is Willie Nelson and Merle Haggard in a fantastic song called Poncho and Lefty.

0: much love in this Mississippi heart.
1: Too much love in a Louisiana heart.
0: Hey. There's too much love in this Mississippi heart.
1: Too much love in a Louisiana heart.
0: There's too much love in this Mississippi heart.
1: Too much.
2: And from 1973, that was Conway Twitty and Loretta Lynn with one of my mom's favorite songs. That was Louisiana Woman and Mississippi Man. And, yeah, I forgot to say Poncho and Lefty before that from Willie Nelson and Merle Haggard. That was from 1983. So, yeah, a couple of great old country songs for my folks. And, yeah, next up, let's see, we've got a community service announcement for you. 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If the office is unattended, please leave a message. Don't forget to leave your name and phone number. Entries close on Monday morning, the 3rd of August, and the winner will be drawn that morning between 10 a.m. and 11 a.m. and notified by phone. All right, so, yeah, take your shot at that. Sounds like a real good time.
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2: Okay, next up from the 2016, from the soundtrack of a movie, Pete's Dragon, here are the Lumineers with Nobody Knows.

0: instructions.
1: Who needs instructions? I've got instincts.
0: Instincts, huh? Trev just cooked a chicken at 15 degrees for 10 minutes.
1: Why is it still clucking?
0: Cooking instructions and cooking temperatures matter. So, to avoid serving chicken tartare, it pays to look before you cook.
1: Fine, what does it say on the... Oh.
0: Remember, read the label and look before you cook.
2: Okay, next up from 1991, there's NXS with Disappear. Eventually.

And there are men at work. There you go. Finished it now. That was Men at Work with Be Good Johnny. All right. It's 29 past 7, so we'll have a quick look at the current weather. At the airport here in Albany at the moment, it is 10.3 degrees, but it feels like 7.8 degrees. Humidity is at 80%, and the dew point is 7.0. The wind is from the north-northeast at 9 k's per hour, gusting upwards to 11 k's per hour. And since 9 a.m., we still have 0.0 millimeters in the rain gauge. And the barometric pressure is 1,020.8 hectopascals. And the radar is clear. All right, back to the music. Next up, a couple from Bernard Fanning, one on his own, and then one with the group called Boy and Bear. First up, here is Yesterday's Gone.

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Wow. Pardon me. That came up sudden. Anyway, getting back to what I was going to say. From their CD entitled Harlequin Dream, that was Boy and Bear featuring Bernard Fanning and Southern Son. What a great song. All right, let's keep it moving. Next up, we've got the Rions with Take What You Want.

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And from 1991, that was, of course, Diesel with Tip of My Tongue. All right, that's it for me. I've still got two songs left, but I'm going to go ahead and say goodbye now. Please stay tuned, first and foremost, for Catherine. She's up next. And always a great show, so do your ears a favor and stay tuned. Now, okay, I'm back. This will be my last show for a while. I'll be away for, all of August, going back home. And, so tonight, in the spirit of that, I'm going to close out with two songs from Lynyrd Skynyrd. And first up, a song called Coming Home, which I will be doing. And then the second one, doesn't need much of an introduction, but says I'm going to Alabama. We'll play Sweet Home Alabama. All right. So anyway, take care of yourself, and I'll see you in a few weeks. Goodbye, everybody.

0: Welcome to Soundcheck. Thank you so much for joining me. It's beautiful Thursday evening. My goodness. Thank you so much, Bethel, for keeping us moving and grooving, as he always does when he is spinning the tracks on the air. But for now, you've got me. That's right. I'm Catherine, and I'm so thankful that you're here with me today, because what a show I have for you. We've got a special guest coming into the studio not too far off. We've got some great pub rock. I'm thinking pub rock. Catherine, do pub rock? Well, that's just crazy. We're doing a ticket giveaway. Yes, you can win tickets today if you text in the SMS line 0483951009. We can have a bit of banter. We can have a bit of a laugh. And hopefully we can win some free stuff. It's my favourite thing to do, is win some free stuff. But let's have a quick squizzy at the weather, as it is currently 8 o'clock on the dot. Let's have a look. In Albany right now, it is 10.3 degrees, but feels more like 7.9. Winds are north-northeasterly at 9 kilometres per hour, with gusts up to 9 kilometres per hour. Humidity is at 80%. Barometric pressure is at 1,020.9 hectopascals, and we've had no rain since 9 a.m. The forecast for the rest of today is clear, light winds, and looking ahead, in Albany, Friday will be sunny with a low of 9 and a top of 21. Saturday, cloudy, 10 to 14. And Sunday, cloudy with temperatures between 7 and 15 degrees. Elsewhere around the region tomorrow, Denmark, showers increasing with a minimum of 9 and a maximum of 21. Bremer Bay, possible late showers with a minimum of 7 and a maximum of 22. Noarangarup, shower or two with a minimum of 5 and a maximum of 20. Jerramungup, sunny, minimum of 4 and a maximum of 21. And Mount Barker, showers developing with a minimum of 7 and a maximum of 19. 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
1: In fact, listening to Great Southern FM, I'm Catherine Cleary, and this is Soundcheck, the best local, regional and independent music. That was a really tasteful, really Australian song by one of the greatest Australian bands to have ever produced music. That was, of course, AC/DC, the beloved and well-loved Australian band. And yes, I'm sure every single person who was listening to that song absolutely loved it and wants more AC/DC on their radio. Oh, my goodness. Look, my next guest needs no introduction, so I'm not going to give him one. Mickey Wilson, welcome.
2: How you going?
1: Oh, mate, the big man is in the studio.
2: Thanks for having me. It's good to be back.
1: It's good to be back. Now, you were here a couple of months ago and you were going one way around Australia, and now you have done a U-turn, hooked up the caravan, packed the family up, and you're going the other way.
2: Yeah, we're going back the other way now. Went all the way up to Derby and then come back down inland through Tom Price, Mikithara and all that. And then, now we're back down here for a follow-up show for all the people that missed out last time. So,
1: my goodness, who would have missed out last time, mate? We knew you were coming. There was no excuse. Definitely no excuse.
2: Definitely not anyone going to watch Eskimo Joe. Wouldn't have been.
1: Who would do that? Who would buy Eskimo Joe tickets when they knew you were coming, mate?
2: I heard there was a great Southern FM host. I'm pretty sure. What was her name? Oh, that's right. It was you. That's right, mate.
1: He's exposing me on it. But I have tickets to come see this next one.
2: How good.
1: Tomorrow night at a local establishment. And I'm not the only one who's going. Apparently, you're giving away an opportunity.
2: Yeah, we're going to do another double pass giveaway tonight.
1: Another double pass giveaway.
2: Yeah.
1: My goodness. So all they have to do is text their name and phone number into the studio, I believe, and they could go into the running.
2: Yeah, we'll do a raffle, yeah.
1: What if they've already won a double pass on this show? Can they enter again?
2: What do you think?
1: I reckon if there's some sort of bribe included in the double pass, you know, it was a duo of brothers who won.
2: I've heard the boys are gunning for it again. Is that right?
1: That's what I've heard. I've heard this.
2: And if that isn't a good indication of a good show, I don't know what is.
1: I think that's great. They've been sending me photos of you meeting them, and I don't think they've got any tattoos of your name, though.
2: Not yet. We got Kalgoorlie next Saturday. The boys that got my name tattooed on them, they reckon that they're coming back, and they reckon that they're getting another tattoo.
1: I'm like,
2: what are you going to get this time, mate?
1: A whole sleeve, and they'll just like fly off to Bali and get it done.
2: Well, yeah, we'll see what happens. I'll have to send you a photo and keep you updated.
1: Please do. But I do follow you on social media, of course.
2: Oh,
1: and
2: yeah,
1: it looks like you're just having too much fun out there on the road.
2: Yeah, we are. We're having a lot of fun. Yeah, the shows have been great. WA has honestly been the biggest blessing to to this whole national tours. We've had so much fun over here. This has been the biggest leg of our whole tour, for sure. So 31 shows by the time we get out of here.
1: 31 shows?
2: Yeah, just
1: and
2: in WA.
1: And is it all the same material? Or have
2: you
1: been...
2: chops and changes? Yeah, like there's a lot of stuff that's just sort of WA material that I sort of do over here. And
1: Are you roasting us WAans?
2: Is that what's happening right now? Nah, there is. I roasted Geraldton a little bit after the Geraldton show that we did.
1: You'd never do that to Albany.
2: Albany's been great. No. Albany's a lovely little spot. But it's more just piss take on my kids and stuff, and in the little areas and stuff that's happened. And for example, my daughter has the exact same diet as everyone in the whole family, right?
1: Yep.
2: Eats the exact same food as my wife, my son, and my you know, everyone's eating the same thing. She has got a fart on her. Holy. And I reckon a month ago when we were in Karratha, no. I reckon she did one that was that bad that woke up Red Dog. Had a bit of bite on it.
1: I've got Red Dog. Oh, no. Oh, no.
2: Yeah, he's back up and running.
1: And you are
2: in
1: a very confined space, of course, as well. So, nice little hot tin can that you've got there.
2: You're just in the car. Like,
1: it's your daughter, right? It's your daughter, the one who's farting. Of course.
2: Well, yeah,
1: I'm going to phone your wife right now.
2: Oh, she knows, yeah.
1: Oh, we've got an entry coming
2: in. Oh, they're coming
1: hot
2: in hot.
1: Fast. Look at that. We're entering. Number one, the number one spot has already been filled. People want to come see you, knowing that you have new stuff And as you said, not everyone was able to catch your first show
2: there was a few other little bits and pieces on, I think, that weekend. And but now we're back. So hopefully everyone that missed out and was keen to come. I got a fair few messages of people asking me to come back. So I was like, oh, well, I'll come back and I'll do a follow-up show on the way back down.
1: Excellent. So, yeah. I've had people messaging me when I started publicising this. They were like, Mickey's coming back. I'm like, yes, he is.
2: I thought, because I had about five people message me and they're like, oh, we missed out, we had this on or whatever. I'm like, oh, look, I'll do my best to come back and I'll do another show. So it's like, oh, well, it gives us something to do on the way back around anyway.
1: Exactly. Where are you headed? Like, are you going back home to the Northern Territory?
2: Well, at this stage,
1: Sydney, doing the Nullarbor? Like, what's
2: going on?
1: Yeah,
2: we are. So basically, we've got Esperance tomorrow. So Albany tomorrow night and then Esperance on Saturday night. Yep. And then we got Kalgoorlie next Friday. And then we're doing the Nullarbor back to SA. And then we got like Sejuna, Port Lincoln and like a heap of other shows to Adelaide. And then once we do Adelaide, we're doing Vic and then New South Wales again. And then Queensland will finish us up for the year. So,
1: wow.
2: Yeah,
1: how many shows are we estimating like this whole run? You said you've already done something like 33.
2: The whole run?
1: Yeah.
2: So the whole run, like since we've been on tour, will probably be like maybe like 140 shows.
1: That is such a massive undertaking. And this is your first national tour.
2: This is my first national tour, yeah.
1: You packed up your caravan, you put the whole family in there and you decided, let's make a run of this and to be looking at doing over 100 shows, all different venues all around the country.
2: Yeah.
1: What would be your number one venue that you'd like to play, your dream venue in Australia?
2: I think I have ticked off a fair few of my dream venues, but I think the next two like big ones that I want to do, I didn't get a chance because it didn't like really match up. But the lounge in Perth, the Comedy Lounge,
1: yep,
2: and the one in Melbourne as well. So they're the two, like the other two big comedy rooms that I want to do. Like I've done the Store in Sydney. And I did Good Chats. I'd like to do, these are just comedy clubs that I want to do. But a big goal of mine is I want to go back to Darwin and sell out the Darwin Entertainment Centre.
1: Well, coming off the back of this tour, I don't think that's completely out of reach there, mate.
2: Yeah, I do have
1: home ground.
2: I do have a big like following in Darwin, so I'm like
1: big following in Darwin.
2: Yeah.
1: Mr. Celebrity over here.
2: Oh, 'cause
1: hasn't changed in one bit.
2: I've got a lot of people that have been following along on the journey and stuff as well, you know. Mm. So it's sort of like it'd be cool to go back and, you know, kick off a big show like when, you know, the time comes to head back up there. But yeah, they're the big ones. And I got a few theatres booked in for later on in the year. I got like Canberra Theatre and stuff like that's booked in. And we're doing one in the Gold Coast as well. So that'll be like my first proper theatre shows that are my shows, which would be great. So yeah.
1: Do you have, in the music scene, you have supporting acts? Is it the same for a comedy club? Do you know, you're the headliner, but there's a couple of others on the bill?
2: Yeah, for like, so I'm doing the Rhino Room in Adelaide. That's a 150 seater. And that's like part of like a lineup show. And then it's my solo show.
1: Yeah.
2: And then it's basically up to me. Like if I want to have openers, I always try and use like local openers if they're available and they're good. Like not necessarily, they don't have to be great or anything like that, but it's, you know, they can't just be like, oh, I want to jump up for the first time. sort of thing. But yeah, I always try and use a local opener because I know how hard it is being in a small town and not getting much stage time from when you're starting. It's sort of, there's a big gap in the, you know, that open mic to sort of, you know, paid spots versus being
1: and
2: actually good enough to get paid spots. So,
1: yeah, man.
2: Which is just, obviously, you know, being an artist yourself, like you just need to keep going
1: until
2: you get good.
1: A lot of
2: the
1: time it's the relationship that you build with people. Hey, mate, I've got an open spot. Can you come and do a 45-minute set list? It's like, yeah, I'm on it. And you know, you never know if that person's going to be calling you up in a year going, hey, mate, I've got a 45-minute spot. Can you come and do some comedy for me? A lot of it's those relationships. And I'm assuming it's the sort of the same in stand-up comedy. But I almost feel as if stand-up comedy as its own sort of genre and its own thing probably a little bit harder than music, you know, and fewer places, if it's not specifically designed for stand-up comedy. You know, the pubs have music every weekend on a Thursday, Friday, Saturday, Sunday. That's normal to have a stand-up comedian, unless it's a comedy lounge specifically designed for that, to be able to break into that scene and you've got to create your own shows. But, you know, like you've done, going, this is my show and I'm going to bring in a couple of people, put them on the bill, and I'm going to sell tickets to it.
2: Yeah, and that's a big thing that we've sort of had to fish out with doing this. Like, I have pretty much every single bit of my own gear to do my own shows, and that's how we've been able to do such a big tour and all these little places that wouldn't normally get stand-up comedy. And that was, like, the number one thing for me. When we did start this tour, I'm like, I grew up in a place called Humpty Doo, and in the Northern Territory, like it's about an hour from Darwin.
1: Yep.
2: And when I was growing up, we never got anything, like nothing, no stand up comedy. Like, you know, you'd get a live band that would come through and stuff like that at your local pub, but never ever stand up comedy. So I'm like, because I got nothing when I was growing up, I'm like, I want to go to all these little places that always miss out on the bigger names and all that sort of stuff. And that's why we've had such a big tour, because we've trying to go over and above to try and do all these little places that often miss out. And the people are so grateful for it. And I really do like performing to people that are grateful and sort of appreciate it. You know what I mean? And
1: Absolutely. Yeah, so. I bet they stay behind and, you know, when you have a bit of a chat with you and get to know the locals and you'd get a bit of a feel of the town and build that relationship. And then next time you're coming through on the way home, hi, it's Mickey.
2: Yeah. And yeah, I bumped into a guy at the caravan park that we're staying at today. He's like, hey, I seen you in Lancelin. I was like, hey, how you going? Hey. And then, we had a chat for like 5 minutes. It was nice. Yeah. So
1: building up that repertoire as well. And people want that. People want real life people. And everything's like online. You do a lot online. Every time I see you with those sunglasses, you wear your sunglasses a certain way.
2: That's race mode. Not a lot of people understand it. It's race mode. It's for aerodynamics.
1: It's almost like a character that you do. I'm like, oh, he's got the sunglasses again. And then he comes in here with his proper shirt and tie. Look at you. Looking all smart. And I'm like, this isn't who I booked.
2: Yeah, some people, when they come to the show, they're like, hey, where is he? I'm here. I just don't have the glasses on.
1: Exactly. We're not recognizing you. But you've got that kind of like Australian nostalgic sort of feel to you. You know, when I think of, you know, things like Howzo's, and I think of, you know, Fat Pizza,
2: I belong in Housing Commission. That's awesome.
1: Yeah, I do. I do. But I grew up watching that. I grew up watching, you know, The Castle and that kind of like, you know, Australiana characters that everyone can relate to, cheeky larrikin. So you've got that going for you.
2: Yeah, I do. I'm an Aussie lad, you know, and I think, I'm proud of who I am, and I sort of, you know, I'm not going to try and change that. I think it's sort of, if you're trying to pretend that you're something that you're not, I think everyone sees through that on stage and as a person anyway. So I'm like, oh, well, I just like having a laugh, taking the piss out of myself and everything, and, you know,
1: you got a lot to work with on that.
2: Yeah, 100%. I've got a lot to work with. I've got three kids, and one did a fart that woke up Red Dog a few weeks ago. Like, if that isn't enough to have a joke about.
1: Oh, no. Look, for those who have just joined the show, I'm talking to stand-up and touring comedian Mickey Wilson. We're doing a bit of a giveaway tonight. We can win tickets to see your show that's being held tomorrow at a local venue. All you got to do is SMS 0483951009. Give us your name, give us your phone number, and you can go into the draw to win a double pass. We'll be revealing that and the winner a bit later on the show with Mickey. We're just going to play a song. Don't go anywhere, because Mickey's going to be back after this.

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2: Oh, we most lovely will play a classic. I'm Catherine.
3: I'm Mickey Wilson. How you going, legends?
2: Is that Mickey Wilson, international comedian? Wait, are you international yet? Have you been to Tasmania?
3: No, I haven't been to Tassie yet.
2: Doesn't count if it's Tasmania. I think it should.
3: No, it should.
2: You are literally getting off the mainland.
3: No, so next year we're going to have a crack at New Zealand.
2: Yes.
3: Yeah, so next year, as of next year, I'll be international. I haven't performed anywhere overseas yet.
2: Are you a Lord of the Rings fan?
3: I was a Lord of the Rings fan.
2: This is a very important question. We are Lord of the Rings nerds at this radio station. So if you're going to New Zealand.
3: That's crazy. I didn't know that this station was just purely virgins. That's unreal. Like, that's exciting. I'm glad that they're still. It's exciting.
2: I'm getting called out today, guys. This is a roast Catherine special. So mean. But it is true, yeah. But we are a little bit divided between Lord of the Rings and Star Trek and Doctor Who.
3: Yeah,
2: so
3: okay.
2: You've got to hit the right vein. Are you a nerd at all in any of those? Stargate, maybe?
3: Lord of the Rings would be my favourite of them three. Okay. Yeah, I have watched all three.
2: Yes.
3: But yeah, definitely, like, if I had to pick one out of them three, be Lord of the Rings. Yeah.
2: Okay. So you're going to the right direction. You can go maybe play some Hobbit holes.
3: I would love to go and see where it was all filmed and that. It looks amazing in the film.
2: It looks amazing. I always said, New Zealand is an actual character in those movies.
3: Yeah.
2: That's why I love them so much. And then I watched The Hobbit and it was like all CGI and I was like,
3: Yeah, I didn't watch it. I didn't get into The Hobbit as much as I did Lord of the Rings.
2: It's just different, huh? It was different. Yeah. It was different. And I think a big part of it was because they did not film on location in New Zealand.
3: Yeah, it doesn't make sense.
2: It doesn't. You know, was it a budget thing? I mean, I'm going to go rattle very firmly.
3: Was it the accents? Like, what was it?
2: I'm going to ask Peter Jackson. I'm going to get him on the phone right now and be like, mate, what is up with The Hobbit? I've got Mickey Wilson here and he wants answers.
3: I want answers. What's going on? How come you couldn't cross the seas for NZ?
2: But apparently they're making another one and they're taking the whole cast over to New Zealand again.
3: Yeah, right.
2: With that Andy Sidious, who was Gollum.
4: Gollum.
3: Yeah.
2: And he's going to do the whole thing. So maybe, like, while you're there, you could make some contacts. I don't know.
3: Just jump in. I could play Gollum.
2: You really could. You do look like
3: Give me
2: like
3: a few
2: him.
3: Big weekends. Yes. I reckon I could look like Gollum.
2: Can you give us a voice? What's your best Gollum voice?
4: My precious.
3: Not bad. That's...
2: Beautiful.
3: That's normally what I sound like before I get my coffee in the morning.
2: Oh, there you go. As your manager, I'm taking 39% of all royalties. No, stop that. We've got one Doctor Who fan up here. Apparently, Andrew's loving the fat pizza and he's a Doctor Who fan. So
3: we're
2: just hitting it all for Andrew. If you don't know Andrew, I do. My goodness, Catherine, get your words out. Maybe I need that coffee. Who knows? But he has a really beautiful beard. That's his pride and joy. So it's one of those big.
3: Oh, Andrew
2: beards.
3: With the beard.
2: Andrew with the beard. That's the one. That's the guy.
3: I don't know. That's the very same one.
2: He likes fat pizza. He likes Doctor Who.
3: Tonight's segment is all for Andrew with the beard. Tuning in on Southern FM. How good's that? Thanks for tuning in, Andrew.
2: That was pretty good.
3: I'm a massive fat pizza fan as well. I've actually been on the piss with Polly when he come to Darwin.
2: How did that night? Do you remember the night?
3: Yeah, I remember the night. He's a funny dude. He's just as funny as, like, obviously he's not in character
2: or
3: whatever
2: character.
3: Else, but he's a funny guy.
2: Funny guy.
3: Yeah.
2: Would you? There was back in the day. There was a lot of shows where it was sketch comedy.
3: Yeah.
2: And I'm like the names. The names of absolute. There was like the trio.
5: Yeah,
3: did you watch Hey Hey It's Saturday? Did you grow up watching that?
5: Don't even start me on Hey Hey It's Saturday. Yes, my dream is to have a television show. I love radio, don't get me wrong, but my dream is to have a television show that's something in between Hey Hey It's Saturday and Speaks and Specs.
3: Yeah, yeah, that'd
5: like,
3: be
5: that's,
3: cool.
5: That's the dream. So, but I'm just going to say, like, would you, like, go into, like, that sort of sketch comedy, improvisation even? Because
3: yeah, yeah, for sure, yeah.
5: Get you on TV, man.
3: Yeah, yeah, I have, I've been on, I'm actually on Netflix, as, on
5: what?
3: I was on NCIS.
5: You've got a Netflix special?
3: Nah, not a special. Oh. I wanna, I'd love, right. That's the goal. But no, I was on NCIS, but I would love to do sketch, yeah.
5: I'm Googling right now.
3: No, it was
5: Mickey
3: only
5: Wilson, NCIS.
3: Yeah. I promise I was. It was like minute. The amount of filming that you have to do for such a short little thing. We spent a whole day filming, and like if you watched it, unless I told you which part, you wouldn't even know.
5: It's still a payday.
3: Yeah.
5: There's still a per diem.
3: Yeah.
5: It's still a buffet.
3: Yeah.
5: Did you have like a trailer and all that? So did you put what were you? What was your role in
3: NCIS? We were just playing like it was just like random little like pretty much a glorified extra, you know?
5: I take a glorified extra. That's still an IBM credit.
3: Yeah. Yeah, yeah. You know? Definitely.
5: Like that's you gotta be in it, don't you?
3: Yeah, yeah, yeah. Like it was cool. It was cool to see how it's all done, but I'm like, I'd much prefer to do, like something sketch comedy or something
5: sketch
3: like that.
5: Sketch comedy.
3: Yeah.
5: I could see you doing that and having a bit of fun with that. Going up, you gotta be a lot of the time on the East Coast. Melbourne, Brisbane, Sydney. Oh, that's where a lot of it's
3: I love
5: from.
3: It how everyone in WA refers to anywhere. Like, you just referred to Melbourne as the East Coast. I love that. Anywhere across the border is East.
5: It's the East. You can't get much more west than, you know, Albany.
3: Yeah.
5: Maybe Margaret River up on the top. Dirt Hartog was like the most western. But, yeah, you know, we're a little bit isolated.
3: That's
5: over
3: good.
5: Here.
3: How good? Hey, yeah,
5: I'm
3: I know.
5: Not complaining.
3: Like you guys are bored here, aren't you? You guys are naming your rocks. We got Dog Rock. Someone's like, someone was real bored that day. Hey, they're just sitting there looking at that rock. Hey, that's Dog Rock. let's put a chain. Let's put a collar on him and paint him. That's like,
5: mate, the thing is, you get a shopping trolley up there.
3: Someone got a shopping trolley.
5: Oh, mate, that's the tradition.
3: That's the tradition.
5: If it's a shopping trolley, it's a traffic cone. Someone got a couch at one point. Like, you just wake up and it's either a shopping trolley on Dog Rock or there's a fountain just down the road and someone's put bubble bath in it. So there's just bubbles throughout the town. That's the tradition. And you know it's school holidays when there's a couch on top of Dog Rock and that's made the front page of the newspaper.
3: We got to bring more shows to Albany. People are losing their marbles here. Hey, they're putting bubble baths in the main city fountain.
5: And there's some poor council worker trying to clean it up and get all the bubbles out.
3: What is he trying to do? What do they do? Just filter it?
5: I have never been that council worker, but I have been tempted to, you know, one of those days. I'm just, I need to do something. It'll let this out. You know, I've got some bubble baths here.
3: What's the next thing going to be? We got couches on Dog Rock. We got bubble baths. What's the next thing going to be, man?
5: Oh, no. Maybe heading to a Mickey Wilson show.
3: Ah, that's it. I think that's going to break the craziness.
5: It might. Or perpetuate it.
3: It's like I've been all over WA. This is actually a pretty good spot.
5: Yeah?
3: Have you been
5: heckled?
3: Yeah. My demographic is people. People come in and they think they got jokes and then...
5: Do you have a bit of back and forth with them or do you just like shut that down?
3: I don't mind. I don't mind a little
5: Depends
3: bit of back
5: and forth.
3: Depends
5: on what they say, maybe.
3: Just, there's a point though. People like get excited in little country towns. Mm. People in general get excited to go to a stand-up comedy show and some people get a little bit too pissed. And when they're too pissed, it becomes an issue.
5: Yeah, there
3: like,
5: is.
3: But there's a fine line. Like I honestly enjoy if it's an intellectual thing or if they're not just spitting gibberish, I actually enjoy it, you know, and the crowd enjoys it and stuff as well. But, but yeah, some people like, I don't know if it's their first time going to a show or whatever, and there's a little bit of anxiety up about it or whatever, but, yeah, it's, certain people are great to have a bit of back and forth with. Yeah.
5: Mm-hmm.
3: But if they're trying to come at me, that's, you know, like, you're getting...
5: They do.
3: You're getting roasted, bro. Like, if you try to come at me while I'm trying to do my thing on stage, like, you're getting roasted in front of however many people are there.
5: No holds bars at that point. You just, like, break him down psychologically.
3: Nah, I let him go for a bit and see what, you know, comes of it. But if they try and, like, you know... roast me, then I'm like that, bro. I got an amplified voice in front of 100 people. Like, you sure you want to do this?
5: Oh yeah, yeah. You got to think quickly, don't you?
3: Mm.
5: You really do.
3: That is one of my sort of strong points. My quick wit.
5: Your quick wit, I guess.
3: Yeah, ever since I was a kid, I've always been like that. Just shit stirring my brother. Teachers loved me, as you can tell.
5: We had a couple of boys on the show earlier this week, and they were called The Big Horse, and they were like 20, 21-year-old guys. And they make you Instagram, TikTok sort of things. And I was like, are you a class clown? And they're like, we were just consistently in trouble at school, and now we're making a living doing the exact same stuff. Was it the same for you? Were you just like in trouble or were you just...
3: Yeah, exactly the same thing, but never really, like, I didn't click until later on that, you know... Mm. I thought I had to settle down and stop being silly.
5: Now you're doing it for a living.
3: Now I'm doing it for a living.
5: You're doing it for a living.
3: Yeah.
5: But that just sort of goes to show that, you know, being yourself and just marketing yourself, having that business smarts, you know, there's so many funny people out there, but the ones that actually have the smarts behind them to do it, and I talk to boys about it as well, it's like, you know, sometimes you put into a box, but it's what you do with what you're given where, you know, you don't always have to take that. You can just say, well, yes, I am, you know, a bit of a smart ass. I've got a comeback for everything, but people want to listen to this, so let me put something behind it and charge you $50. I think it was, what, $32 and like 95 cents, I think I paid for a ticket. I don't know.
3: Oh, you might have got the early bird ones, huh?
5: Well, what can I say?
3: Yeah, onto it.
5: Eskimo Joe weren't playing.
3: Nah, yeah, definitely. That's like a big message that I sort of pass along in my show too, that on like mental health and stuff like that. But yeah, I was in a job that I wasn't like happy doing for a long time. 15 years, I did a job that I wasn't happy with, and yeah, that is a big message that I sort of try and pass on to men and women around Australia, is that, like, you know, no matter where you are in your life, don't think it's too late to try to do something completely, you know, random or against the grain that you've always thought that you wanted to do. Like, don't let anyone tell you that you can't do something. It's like, you know, we're in a society where, you know, we're sort of taught that you got to go do this, you got to go do that, and, like, you know, you got to, you know, go to uni or whatever your parents have taught you, or whatever that, you know, society's led you to believe in the schooling system and the uni systems and high school and everything like that. But like, you know, like, I truly think that life's way too short to be doing something that you're not happy with,
5: absolutely,
3: just because you think it's going to make you money, you know? Like,
5: yep.
3: I'm the happiest I've ever been in my whole life at the moment, and so is my wife.
5: Yep.
3: And like, I wish I did it years ago, but I'm like, I'm glad that I've got the life experience in doing what I'm doing
5: at the moment.
3: You know?
5: Yeah, you got your wife, you know, you're out there in the sunshine, fresh air, on the road, meeting people as a family unit.
3: Yeah.
5: How many people get to do that?
3: Oh, you know? Exactly.
5: Like,
3: yeah.
5: More need to.
3: Yeah.
5: Watching it, I'm sure there's people out in the audience going, man, I wish I could. It's like, well, do it. Just go out there and do it, you know?
3: Yeah, it's definitely not like, you know, you can just stop everything and do whatever you want to do. Like, don't let me get my message sort of... Don't go in tomorrow and quit your job and swear at your boss. Don't do that. If anyone's thinking of that... The dude's just like ripped his uniform up, mate, bro. Sew that thing back together. You still have to go tomorrow. It's just, you know, we took the right steps to sort of get to this place. This was like a plan of over, like, you know, a fair, like, probably two years. I've been doing comedy for about 6 years, but like, it was about two, three years that we sort of planned this and got everything in the right sort of spot, the best that we could, to be able to do what we've done, and you know, must obviously get my skill level to where I need to be to tour around and not need opening acts and stuff when I can't get them and things like that. But yeah, it's just, I just think life's too short to just be doing something, you know, like a job or relationship or whatever. Again, don't go and get a divorce tomorrow. We're only on this planet for a short time.
5: I always think about that. I think of the astronomical odds against me being the one to be here in this country in this time period as this person. That is astronomical odds.
3: Oh yeah, 100%.
5: Why not? And I was talking to my partner about it. And I'm like, you know, you got to beat to the rhythm of your own drum. And I'm so glad that I have done that because everything has led me up to doing what I'm doing now, the opportunities that have been presented to me now. And if I had done what my dad wanted and become an accountant, I'd be listening to the radio now, going, man, I wish I became a radio presenter. Which I followed, you know, here I am counting money, which I am terrible at. I hate it. I've never been a math person. You should be a counter, Catherine. You can make good money doing that. Like, you know what? You enjoy that. No. I'm going to go be a musician. I'm going to go be a radio presenter. And it was hard. I failed a bunch of times. But here I am, you know, soon to be, hey, it's Spicks and Specks. I wish. But one day, like, you got to dream big, don't you?
3: Yeah, 100%.
5: One day, this was a dream. And I was like, man, I wish I had my own radio show. And now I'm here. And I'm like, well, what next?
3: Yeah.
5: I want to do Eurovision.
3: Oh, yeah?
5: Oh, yeah. I'd love to just be part of Eurovision, like the costumes and all that. But you know what? It might happen. I've got to put it out there.
3: Yeah, 100%. You put it to the universe.
5: I manifested all those Tim Tams. I can manifest everything I want. I've still got pimples from those Tim Tams. Look, if you'd like to win tickets, come see Mickey, 0483951009.
3: We got a few entries. Have we got a few entries on the go?
5: Oh, mate. We've got some.
3: Okay.
5: You could be in the entry too. As I said, SMS the studio 0483951009 and go in. It's a double pass. It's worth at least $3 million. And Mickey will come and shake your hand.
3: Plus the GST.
5: You can buy tickets though, can't you? There's still tickets
3: available online. So it's cheaper to buy them online. Otherwise, you can buy them at the door.
5: Yep.
3: Yeah.
5: Yep.
3: So, yeah, there's still tickets available. Tell your friends. Tell your family. Tell people you hate. Like, just tell someone.
5: Tell someone. tell someone.
3: I'm not sure when we're going to be back. So, it's going to be probably, I reckon at least it'd be the best part of a year, I reckon, by the time we get back here.
5: Well, you know, just the thought that you're actually planning that far ahead, more shows, like, please do come back.
3: I'll definitely come back. Not sure when at this point. Not sure when.
5: Every time you do come back, you've got more merch. Look at this. He's given me some merch.
3: Yeah, giving you some merch.
5: He's got a t-shirt on. Now. I've got some stubby holders. How you going?
3: Hey, again.
5: How you going? He did the voice. The sunglasses have come out.
3: As soon as I say it, they just spawn on my face.
5: Oh, that's my favourite. It's so dumb. So I've got some beautiful. Thank you so much for
3: You're
5: these.
3: Welcome. You're welcome. Thank you for having.
5: Why didn't I get a t-shirt?
3: Why didn't you get a t-shirt?
5: Why didn't I get a t-shirt? Do I have to buy that? Wow.
3: I didn't know if you'd want a t-shirt.
5: I always want a t-shirt. This is perfect. I'm so thankful. So,
3: do you want a jet? Do you want me a jet? Do you want a jet? I'll get you a jet.
5: I will literally buy a shirt.
3: I'll get you a jet. Do you want a jet?
5: Oh, my God. Come pick up. Yes, I will buy a t-shirt. I'll buy. He offered me some freebies, and I said, no, I'm not that kind of girl. I'm the sort to support the artist.
3: Yeah, I appreciate that.
5: Buy every single thing, except for the stubby holders.
3: Yeah, that's fine.
5: I've got the stubby. These are beautiful. Look at that. See the little face on it with a little hat.
3: Yeah, that's our business, Mad Wilson Entertainment.
5: Look at that.
3: MickeyWilsonComedy.com.
5: Perfect. How much are the t-shirts, by the way?
3: $50.
5: Oh, $50. I should have taken a freebie.
3: They're good shirts. They're AS colour ones, yeah.
5: Okay. Yeah. You've got to sell the merch. I talk about this all the time. You know, 99% the artist is the one that's put up the money for the merch up front. And that's where they're making the biggest slice of the pie when they're on the road is merch sales. So that's why I buy t-shirts and CDs and I have so much just random stuff. Which I love. I collect it.
3: Yeah.
5: So, yeah, man, I'm sure you put up that money for your t-shirts and your stubby holders and everything.
3: Yeah, definitely, yeah.
5: And, I always, you know, encourage people. Not everyone can afford $50 for a t-shirt, but sometimes you can afford, $5 for a stubby holder?
3: We do the stubby holders and my daughter actually hand makes bracelets.
5: Oh.
3: So we do them as like a donation, like just whatever you want to donate to sort of keep us living the dream and living, you know, chasing our goals that we're doing.
5: Yeah.
3: And then, but the shirts, we just sort of, you know, need a cover cost and
5: you have to
3: and
5: cover whatever. Cost. Yeah. You have to. So. Unless it's for Catherine, then, you know, 50% discount. No,
3: I offered you. I've offered you a brand new jet. You don't. You won't.
5: I know. I should have taken it. I didn't know how much they were. Usually, I'm paying 30, but it's fine.
3: For
5: it's
3: a jet.
5: For a jet.
3: Yeah. Now I said, yeah, that's what I was talking about. A jet.
5: Let's play a song, mate. We're going to play a song. There's a bit of Kings of Leon. Your sex is on fire.

0: in a lead pencil. Is it a lead pencil? No,
1: it's a
0: pen.
1: Actually a black pen.
0: That's a black pen.
1: Look at
0: okay.
1: that. Yeah, I am. I don't make mistakes.
0: Don't make mistakes. Don't make have mistakes. You got? Do you? Did you got? You have your pen license?
1: Who's asking? I don't need to answer these questions.
0: Do
1: excuse me.
0: You got a license on your mate?
1: I'm gonna my Third Amendment.
0: How good was that? Eh? Like back at school, you've been nominated. Like you've you've been dubbed. You know, you're right to get your pen license, mate. Like, it was a big deal,
1: it was
0: huh?
1: A big deal.
0: That was a big deal. Thanks. Hey, Mum, check this out. Look at this. Now, when I write on stuff, it's not coming off. White out. What? Hey, like that was a big part of being, you know, oh, I can't wait to get my pen license.
1: Yeah, I definitely got my pen license, 100%, mate. Yeah, it's just, oh, if I could just it. Run back into the house and get it for you.
0: You didn't get it. You never got your pen license, did you?
1: I never got my pen license.
0: Loser.
1: This was a mistake.
0: I want to talk about what you've done to yourself on air. What have you done?
1: You had to bring that up.
0: I had to bring it up. I'm
1: limping
0: sorry.
1: Around.
0: Yeah, you've been limping around. I was like, I'm
1: around.
0: Sure you weren't limping like this last time when I was in.
1: I finally got that peg leg I keep talking about.
0: I thought, hey, and I'll ask you on air, what was it, like a crazy motorbike accident? Like, what did you, like, wrestle a shark on your recent little holiday? What did you do?
1: I was cleaning a bin. I stubbed my toe and I'm like, oh, it's a bit tender, it's a bit sore, I'm fine. And then I knelt down to clean this bin and I felt and I heard the cracks.
0: Oh.
1: I felt it and I was like, ooh. And I was in my work boots. I was in my steel caps because I care about my toes.
0: Yeah,
1: so I'm wearing
0: yeah.
1: my steel caps, you know, like
0: if
1: a good
0: that,
1: person.
0: Hey, if that isn't a catch 22, if that isn't a reverse, trying to look after your toes in steel caps.
1: In my steel caps, you know, in my professional life, I'm high vis, steel caps.
0: What are you allowed to talk about your day job?
1: Well, I do vaguely mention I run my own business. I'm
0: okay.
1: completely self-employed and it's great. It's a good time. Loving it. So, yeah.
0: Really stuck my toe in that one, didn't I?
1: So, you know, it turned purple, took my steel caps off, turned purple, called up my client. I'm like, look, I don't think I'm going to be able to finish this job today. I'm going to have to go to the hospital. It's turning purple. I'm just going to go. I'm going to have to drive myself, you know, in there, a couple of x-rays. And they're like, yeah, it's broken. And you've mucked up your I keep calling it tenderloin.
0: Yeah, that's a bit, that's chicken. Tenderloin chicken. That's what you're thinking. Are you got chicken
1: tenderloin.
0: On? Have you got chicken on your mind? I'm hungry too.
1: KFC before I came.
0: Did you? Did you have tenderloins?
1: Tenderloin.
0: That's where this is coming from.
1: Is coming
0: if you guys
1: from.
0: Ever hear talking about something crazy, like.
1: No, I wish it was. I wish it was something cool that I could be proud of. But I was cleaning a bin after stubbing my toe. And here I am. I'm not wearing it right now because I've got my big old Ugg boots on, but I've got like a special shoe that was very fashionable to wear. And so I've got one steel cap and then one funky shoe to wear. You
0: yeah,
1: know,
0: like,
1: orthopedic.
0: What? Why is she wearing it? Is it style? Is it fashion? Like, what is it?
1: It's damp because of all the wetness in Albany, all the puddles and
0: good.
1: Whatnot, and because it's made of foam, so the whole thing's just wet. So I was like, you know what? I'm going to take a little bit of time off. I'm going to take it easy. But I didn't. I didn't do it. I just kept pumping painkillers.
0: You kept pumping.
1: I was pumping the painkillers. So I'm like, no, my foot's fine. It's all good. I can just keep on working. And then I stopped taking the painkillers. And I was like, you know what? I should have kept off it.
0: Mm.
1: I should have. It's hurting. It's sparking right now.
0: Yeah,
1: so
0: you know what will fix
1: are.
0: That? Pump a couple of tenderloins. That'll fix that, our boy.
1: Hot and crispy, please.
0: It's annoying, eh? But when you come over the hill and, you know, you just see, you know, in the distance, you just see old Colonel just looking at you. Hey, and you just like, as soon as you see him, it doesn't matter how far away you are, you can smell it, huh? You can smell it. Even though we're talking about it, I can smell it. And we're nowhere near KFC.
1: No, have you eaten dinner just yet? Or are you like,
0: no, I haven't.
1: No, there's going to be a drive through stop on the way home after here.
0: I know. My wife will be listening to this, and I bet you she will mess. Message me. You better get KFC. She is
1: three-piece feed, popcorn chicken, and the kids are asleep, so don't worry about them.
0: That is my number one, like, popcorn chicken? What are they doing with it? What's going on? How do they get it to be so good?
1: I mean, that's the 11 herbs and spices question, isn't it?
0: Yeah, I know.
1: And I don't.

0: Right.
1: And he'll never tell. It's because it's not the 11 herbs and spices, it's 11 secret herbs and spices.
0: To Google. No, it's too good, but I will go and get like a large popcorn chicken and then I'll go get a salad from Subway and I will combine.
1: Oh, you're doing a bit of a remix.
0: Yeah, I will combine the two because I'm doing the Atkins
1: thing. You're doing the Sub FC.
0: Right. Get out. Security.
1: What were you doing
0: the Atkins. I'm doing the... It's like the carnivore diet where I don't eat any carbohydrates. I don't eat any sugar. I'm doing this. I've been doing it for a while now.
1: That's good.
0: Yeah.
1: How's it going? How long have you been doing it? I'm down 12 kilos. Yeah, that's good.
0: I talk about this on here. Oh, because, you know, I'm a large and in charge sort of woman. But at my biggest, I was very, very large and very in charge.
1: Yeah.
0: And I kind of like saw the scale just going up of like, oh, like I don't want to do something about that. But KFC, just the chicken, I will just eat like six pieces because I'm not doing the potatoes and gravy. I'm not doing the good stuff. No bread rolls.
1: Yeah.
0: No chips, which is like my weakness. Oh, no, chip, one chip.
1: That's the problem, hey. Once you have one chippy, hey, mate, chippies for days.
0: Chippies for days.
1: Until they're gone, huh? If it's a good family pack
0: and eat the whole thing. I will go there to KFC and I will buy a family feed.
1: Yeah.
0: And it'll last a day.
1: Yeah.
0: But I like to eat. I love to eat. So I still eat. I'm not counting calories because that drives me crazy. So I'm just like, I cut out the carbs. I can eat as many pork chops as I want.
1: Yeah.
0: I can eat as much chicken as I want. I can go and eat a whole chicken. You know, my emotional support animal is a hot chook from Woolies.
1: Hot chook, eh? How good's a hot chook?
0: Oh, so good.
1: That's my lunch. Yeah,
0: I'll go and get a half, and I'll be like, can I have half of that chicken? And I'll pick the specific chicken that has the crispiest skin. And I'll just
1: the skin's one of my weak points. What do you reckon? Like, because I like going to Red Rooster and just getting the chicken. You know, like the whole chook. Oh. What do you like from like? What do you reckon the Red Rooster?
0: Yep.
1: And I think it's like it's a level above the Woolies chook. Like the Woolies chook is a good concrete. It's reliable.
0: Yep.
1: It's you got the times on there. Mm. But Red Rooster, I feel like it's something that they're sprinkling it with.
0: They're putting into it.
1: Something they're doing it with the tender. Stuffing or it's tender.
0: It's good stuff. But if I'm going to Red Rooster or Chicken Treat, I want a pineapple fritter.
1: Yeah, pineapple fritters. Yeah, do they do them at Chicken Treat as well?
0: Yeah, they do.
1: Yeah,
0: they
1: right. I think they
0: do the banana ones, but yeah.
1: They do banana fritter.
0: They do banana fritter. Oh, that's it's a bit hit and miss. Hey.
1: Yeah, I found that.
0: You know, frozen banana. It doesn't freeze. Mm. It's not nothing that they're doing. It's just the structure of a banana.
1: Yeah.
0: So I'll go for the pineapple. Pineapples.
1: Yeah, it's game over. Yeah. Eh? Yeah. I didn't have a good run at Chicken Treat. We went to one in Derby.
0: Okay.
1: And I wasn't a fan. I was like, this is like Red Rooster from Wish.
0: This is Team Red Rooster.
1: But I don't know. It probably they're probably better down here. Is it?
0: I mean, it's one of those things, you know, when people put love into the food.
1: There wasn't much love going on.
0: I used to work at one of the Maccas and, you know, they'd cook it for you like hot, fresh. Oh, this is my dinner. This is my order. And it's like straight off. And it was like 10 times better.
1: A fresh
0: than if
1: batch.
0: You know, it's in the bag and you drive home and it's a 15-minute drive and you get there and it's been sitting for a while. Like fresh off the grill, I think anything's going to taste good.
1: But yeah, 100%.
0: Just, you know, sort of meandering on home and the chips have wilted and it's not the same.
1: Tenderloins even. You knew that was coming back for a look.
0: I did it. That's why you're the professional and I'm on community.
1: My wife messaged me, yes, please.
0: Is she going to buy me something? I don't know. As I said, I've still got half my salad left with my little popcorn chicken. So I'll just let you both. And possibly the children.
1: I feel like a steak, but we pulled steaks out. That's
0: you know what?
1: I'm like,
0: you're playing at the pub. You're playing at a local establishment.
1: Oh, we got steaks at home.
0: And the specific one that you're playing at tomorrow night, they do a mean steak.
1: Do they? Yeah, right.
0: They're pretty up there when it comes to the food.
1: Pretty up there, eh?
0: They're pretty up there.
1: Yep.
0: You know, so maybe you could get in on that. Do you like get a meal when you play these venues? Are you?
1: It depends. Some of them, they spot us a meal and that, and which is good. Yeah. So, Yeah, I'll definitely. I'll see. Regardless, we try and support them anyway. Yeah. Like, if
0: just
1: even
0: like
1: if they
0: weak,
1: don't.
0: Weak, nudge, nudge. Jeez, I can't wait to play your establishment and bring all this money into your establishment. I'm sure I'm hungry.
1: Well, that is something that not a lot of places sort of click to. They don't click that, like, because generally, like, you know, if you bring sort of. It varies on the town, obviously, but like if you bring 100 people that are all, you know, spending.
0: Drinking, they're all buying a drink and having a meal.
1: It's like, yeah, it's good money for them.
0: It is. That's why we need to keep supporting our local artists and touring artists.
1: Yeah.
0: At least it's an establishment because, you know, it's an ecosystem.
1: Mm.
0: You know, they're 100%. Paying you, you're bringing in people, you're working together.
1: Yeah, 100%.
0: Winning.
1: Yeah, 100%.
0: The audience is winning because they're getting a dinner and a show.
1: Yeah, just to the little things of even just promoting, eh? Like, even, you know, just people spreading the word and stuff like that. Like, word of mouth is still the strongest form of advertisement in Australia, yes. Hey? Like, everyone's just, you know, that's why I sort of come back as well, because I'm like, oh, well, we had a good show last time and, you know, word of mouth sort of gets around and then, you know, when they see I'm coming back, they're like, oh, he's coming back, make sure you go see him or, you know, we'll go see him again.
0: I had people messaging about this show, about you coming on here tonight. I was like, Mickey back? Mickey's coming. I'm like, you better be tuning in because you're absolutely right. Win some tickets, mate.
1: That's good. I'm glad they enjoyed it.
0: That's it. Let's do a last
1: yeah.
0: call.
1: Yeah,
0: let's do
1: sounds
0: a last
1: good.
0: Call for the SMS ticket win.
1: So I want as well, I want to actually, after you said that before, so anyone that has messaged in, plus if anyone new wants to message in, you have to also tell us your stance on if you think it's pronounced, if it's Palmy or Palmer, just to spice things up a bit. Like, this will in no way impact like the draw of the raffle for the double pass, but we just want to know so that.
0: Is it Palmy or is it Palmer?
1: Yeah, I want. What's the.
0: What's it for you?
1: Palmy.
0: It's a Palmy?
1: Yeah.
0: You're wrong.
1: What do you. You just call it Palmer over
0: Palmer.
1: Here?
0: Palmer.
1: Is that a WA thing or is that just a
0: no,
1: like a
0: U thing?
1: No,
0: it's just common sense thing.
1: Is that just
0: Chicken
1: a U
0: Palmer.
1: Thing? Is that a U thing?
0: It's Palmer.
1: Common
0: it's Palmer.
1: Sense.
0: Chicken
1: look,
0: Palmer.
1: All I know is that I pronounce it Palmy and I don't have any broken toes, so. I don't know, like, you can judge whatever you want on the common sense situation. I'm sitting here, I've got, like, no bones, bro. I'm as good as gold. I actually went for, you know, like,
0: wow.
1: I went for a walk today. Not one limp, that's all I'm saying.
0: No, some of us actually have to work for our money, mate. Like, some of us put on steel caps and hives. You know, we don't get to tell jokes for a living.
1: No one's breaking their toe for a living. Like, that's not a thing that people are doing. People aren't going out and trying to do that.
0: So mean to me, guys.
1: Nothing but love. Nothing but love.
0: Fish timed in. He reckons it's Palmy.
1: Oh, we got one saying Palmy.
0: Yeah, I'll give you that. So I'm giving you. You've got one vote there.
1: Okay.
0: And Trev, he has.
1: So Fish is down for the raffle as well, is he?
0: Fish, are you down for the raffle?
1: It's
0: Fish. Fish hasn't put their name down for the raffle, but Fish should. Fish should.
1: Fish, if you're keen for the raffle, let us know.
0: I can tell you both that you're wrong.
1: I'm glad that
0: tomorrow.
1: We've. So this is two. This is 2-1 now. You understand that Fish is on board.
0: Fish is on board. Fish is entering the raffle whether they want him or not. Winning those tickets.
1: It'd be funny if Fish messaged back and goes, "I don't want to come to the show. I just wanted to let you know that you're wrong."
0: I think that's exactly what's happened. You know what? I've just got to call a look at the time. I've got to do a weather report.
1: Yeah, do your weather report.
0: Seconds.
1: Yeah, that's right.
0: Seconds.
1: Yeah, no worries.
0: In Albany, right now, it is 9.3 degrees, but feels like 6.8. Winds are northerly at 9 kilometres per hour, with gusts up to 9 kilometres per hour. Humidity is at 83%. Barometric pressure is 1,020.8 hectopascals. I still don't know what hectopascals mean, and maybe I never will. We've had no rain since 9 a.m, and the forecast for the rest of today is clear with light winds. Looking ahead in Albany, Friday will be sunny, with a low of 9 and a top of 21. Saturday, cloudy, minimum of 10 and a maximum of 14. And Sunday, cloudy with temperatures between 7 and 15. Elsewhere around the region, Denmark showers increasing with a minimum of 9 and a maximum of 21. Bremer Bay, possible late shower with a minimum of 7 and a maximum of 22. Noarangarup, shower or two with a minimum of 5 and a maximum of 20. Jerramunga up sunny with a minimum of 4 and a maximum of 21. And Mount Barker, showers developing with a minimum of 6 and a maximum of 19. 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
0: Yeah, apparently everyone's wrong. All right, so we've got another entry into... There we go. Into the draw. It's not too late, but it's getting too late. We're doing last calls. Last drinks, everybody. Place your orders if you want to join Mickey tomorrow. Double pass 0483 951 009. Send in your phone number, your name, and we're going to be drawing it soon. The question that Mickey has put to you is it pronounced Palmer or Palmy? And I am absolutely disgusted at the results, mate.
1: We've got Tim's jumped on board. He's saying it's Palmy. Fish has jumped on board saying it's Palmy. And I'm going to double down and just confirm that it's Palmy. So, yeah. I can nearly guarantee that Fish and Tim both don't have broken toes either. That's all I'm going to say on that subject. I'm not going to...
0: If I didn't have any broken toes, would there be more respect? Because I'm not feeling it. I'm not feeling it.
1: I just know that you're not going to kick me up the ass. Up the bum, sorry. I know that's out of the equation. So last time I'm like, oh, I got to watch you out here.
0: I'm like, what do you mean?
1: No, I'm just joking. I'm just joking.
0: He says that, but I
1: hope your toe heals quick because I know fingers and toes are painful. My... one of my best friends, it was his birthday yesterday, he's a twin.
0: Mm.
1: He broke his finger, snapped it, and he's got a pin that's in there that he's got to have in there for like 4 weeks. A pin. Like, it looks like a bobby pin has been pushed, like, you know, them little sewing pins with the little.
0: No.
1: So I do feel.
0: I'm going to say this. I had a friend who would write funny songs, and he wrote a song about me being deaf. Hilarious. It was so funny. And then the next day, he got an ear infection and lost his hearing for a week.
1: Oh.
0: So I just say, keep making the jokes about Catherine having a broken toe. Nothing bad is going to happen.
1: It's all in good flavour.
0: Good flavour. it's still got KFC on the line. I'm going to get him some chicken.
1: It's all in tenderloin secret 7-Eleven herbs and spices flavour.
0: I keep calling it tenderloin. It's my tendon. My tendon.
1: Yeah, that's hilarious that you call it tenderloin.
0: I don't know why.
1: I know why.
0: Why?
1: KFC on your mind.
0: It's the KFC. It's hot and crispy. All right. We're going to play a song while I get this draw ready. I think we've got everyone who's entering.
1: We're the final numbers. Last chance. Text in while this next song's playing. And then we're doing the draw for the double pass. Even if you don't win, feel free to come along and tell your friends about it.
0: Gate crash. You know, just
1: jump
0: like...
1: jump the fence.
0: Exactly. You know, heckle him as much as you possibly can.
1: It would be lovely to get a good Albany crowd. I definitely have appreciated the WA shows. It'd be good to end on a nice high like we started on and have seen throughout Western Australia. The lovely place it is. So, yeah. Oh, man, we've had an absolute blast over here. I'm spewing that it's taken me this long to get over here performing. But, yeah, obviously.
0: Now you're never going to leave. Now you've become a crowd favourite. Now we're not letting you get to the board and be like, sorry.
1: Well, this is
0: the
1: only state.
0: Your pen license has been revoked.
1: My pen license has been revoked. This is the only state in Australia that someone has, well, two blokes have my name tattooed on them. So, I might have to.
0: There we go.
1: Legally, I think I have to.
0: They want to finish the sleeve. Yeah. Where was it again? Where do they wear?
1: On their legs.
0: On their legs.
1: Yeah, yeah.
0: On the thigh?
1: On the thigh. Not inner thigh, if anyone was wondering.
0: I wasn't, but I'm glad that you clarified.
1: I just wanted to clarify that out.
0: Yes, okay. This is a bit of Guns N' Roses, Sweet Child of Mine. Let's get this ready. Last chance for...

0: There we are. You're listening to Soundcheck with Catherine. And guess who I've got in the studio right now? Oh, my goodness. Is that
1: Mickey Wilson?
0: It is. It's Mickey Wilson. Mickey Wilson, who's been very generous to us for a second time. He is giving us an opportunity to win some double passes to see his upcoming show. When is that?
1: Tomorrow night, 7 p.m.
0: Oh, my goodness. And we've had quite a few people jumping on in this competition, and we are ready to do it. Now, we've scrunched up everyone's names, and this is completely random. There's no favoritism here because nobody sent us in a bribe.
1: No one has sent us in
0: no
1: a bribe.
0: No one sent us in anything.
1: Apart from the lads jumping on board on the Palmy situation.
0: Yeah.
1: Very acknowledged.
0: That didn't help in the slightest.
1: It definitely helped me, though. That was good. All right. Drum roll, people.
0: Mickey, give us that name.
1: The lucky winner of a double pass to tomorrow night's stand-up comedy show at 7 p.m. How you going? By Mickey Wilson is Tim.
0: Tim, how dare you win? Tim has won. Mr. Palmy has won the draw. Tim, congratulations.
1: Congratulations, Tim.
0: And you may be wrong about the Palmy. You may be wrong about not liking AC/DC. And you're most definitely wrong about not liking Vegemite. All things are true, by the way. But you are right in coming and seeing Mickey Wilson live tomorrow. We'll get in contact. I know how to get into contact with Tim, as he has left his details. Congratulations. Thank you so much, Mickey.
1: Congratulations, Tim. And I'll have your tickets for you on the front door, mate. Appreciate you. Oh, everyone who tuned in to listen to the banter between us tonight. It was great. I always love coming on air with you. It was a pleasure last time.
0: But before you go...
1: Well, what have you? You've done it again, have you? Oh, look at this shit.
0: What is that? I set the precedent last time with the family packet.
1: You did. I wasn't expecting it, but I thought, I wonder. But that's, I bring, we this, bring, we, now I feel better about bringing my gifts in. See,
0: he gave me
1: good.
0: Gifts, and this is the whole reason he came back on the show.
1: This is the only, thank you very much. I appreciate
0: for
1: it.
0: You.
1: I got a big pack of Tim Tams, and guess what? Shania, that's my wife's name. They're all for me.
0: Oh, no.
1: We have been having sweets at the moment. And you know what? I bought some ice cream last night. So I reckon I'm going to get a little bit naughty after I have some dinner and put some crush and Tim Tams on some ice cream.
0: I'm on a diet and you had to go do that, didn't you? Wow.
1: Sorry. I'm just, you know.
0: Thank you so much, mate. Thank you for coming in.
1: That's all right. You're welcome.
0: So much fun to catch up with you.
1: It has been great.
0: I will see you tomorrow. I will be there.
1: Yeah, I'm very grateful for you having me on air and grateful for everyone for tuning in and listening to us blabber on about nonsense. And I'm grateful of everyone that's, followed me and has been listening to my story that... our journey around the country. It's been an awesome adventure over here in WA, and I hope to have a chat with all of you guys tomorrow after the show.
0: You got to promise, though, if you come on back and you're coming through Albany, please, please think of us. We love you here. You are absolutely welcome anytime on Great Southern FM.
1: Yeah, definitely. Definitely will, yeah.
0: Please do, because what can I say? Watching you just go and do your thing and have fun, I can live vicariously through you.
1: That's good. I'm grateful. Road, yeah, I'm
0: having
1: grateful.
0: Having a good time.
1: That's good. That's
0: Family's
1: what I...
0: Family's having a good time.
1: As much as a part of it is me having fun on stage, it's like, you know, another big thing that I try and do is... like inspire others and you know I just want everyone to feel good and to have a good time. That's my number one thing, and to, you know, to inspire others to, you know, try and do something that they've always wanted to do, or like no matter what it is, you know. I think we get a bit boxed in our own heads at times and you know, go on autopilot mode, and there's a whole life to live out here.
0: There's a whole life out there.
1: But yeah, tomorrow night 7 p.m. and if you know anyone in Esperance or Kalgoorlie, Esperance is on Saturday, Kalgoorlie's next Friday, and then yeah, SA Vic and all the rest of it. But follow along for the journey and the travels and the stories.
0: Absolutely. We can say we knew you when you were, you know, before your next flick special, before you went and toured all over America, before the multi-award winning whatever comes next. I'm sure it's coming, mate. I'm sure 100%. It's coming.
1: Oh, that's good. I feel it. I feel it too.
0: Excellent. Look, KFC shuts pretty soon, so I think it's time for you to go. Got to get through.
1: No worries. Through. Thank you for having me. I appreciate you guys for listening as well.
0: Much appreciated. Ladies and gentlemen, that is Mickey Wilson, Albany's favourite stand-up comedian. Please, if you kind of go catch his social media for all those other details. I'm going to play some music as I say good night to my guest. But don't go anywhere. I'm still going to be playing music right after this.

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1: 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Don't forget, leave your name and phone number. Entries close on Monday morning, the 3rd of August, and the winner will be drawn that morning between 10 a.m. and 11 a.m, and then you will be notified by phone.
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1: Oh, we got some garage sales coming up. Oh, I love a bargain. You know me, I love a bargain. Garage sales for the 20th and the 21st of June. That is this weekend. Is it this weekend? That doesn't sound right. Hey, they've given me an old one. They've given me an old one. I don't think that's right. I think June was last month. See, I'm on it. It only took me a moment. We won't worry about that. Instead, thank you to my wonderful guest, Mickey Wilson, for coming down to the show, having some laughs and some banter and making fun of me. I got roasted, ladies and gentlemen. I got roasted like a little jacket potato, but all in good fun, even though my poor foot will somehow get over it. I'm thankful that you joined. Thank you to everyone who entered the giveaway. Thank you to Mickey for being so generous and for thinking of Great Southern FM as he came down to Albany. You know, it does mean so much to me to have these touring musicians and stand-up comedians and people of interest who say yes to coming on the show. And, you know, to his credit, he's the one who reached out to me. So thank you so much. And for the wonderful merchandise that he brought, I'll be sure to share that one around. Well, we've still got a bit more time. Let's just have a quick squizzy at the weather. In Albany right now, it's 8.7 degrees, but feels more like 6.1. Winds are northerly at 9 kilometres per hour, and humidity is at 84%. Barometric pressure is at 1,020.8 hectopascals, and we've had no rain since 9 a.m. The forecast for the rest of today is clear, light winds. Looking ahead in Albany, Friday will be sunny with a low of 9 and a top of 21. Saturday cloudy, 10 to 14, and Sunday cloudy with temperatures between 7 and 15. Elsewhere around the region tomorrow, Denmark showers increasing with a minimum of 9 and a maximum of 21. Bremer Bay, possible late shower with a minimum of 7 and a maximum of 22. Noarangarup, shower or 2 with a minimum of 5 and a maximum of 20. Jerramungup, sunny with a minimum of 4 and a maximum of 21. And Mount Barker, showers developing with a minimum of 7 and a maximum of 19. 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
1: Bit of Darryl Braithwaite there with the horses. Apparently I hit that one on the nose, and someone out there has had that song on their mind. So we're on the level. We're on the same level. What can I say? Listeners of Great Southern FM generally have pretty good taste in music. You know, yeah, and I'm just pulling that from the fact that they're listening to Great Southern FM. So, you know, I got it. I got you. I got you. And maybe if you like that song, maybe you'll be liking this one. A bit of Crowded House for your Thursday evening.

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1: What a fabulous show it's been tonight. I'm so thankful that I was able to spend this time with you, having a laugh with Mickey Wilson, listening to some fantastic music, good bit of banter, and of course, spending time with you is always an absolute joy every Thursday night. So thank you for that. I've got a request, so I'm going to end on that request. A good one too. Thank you so much for sending in your name. Thank you so much for the banter that you sent in as well. Thank you for listening to the show. I always like to say a big thank you to everyone who runs this place behind the scenes, both in front of and behind the microphone. Without all the volunteers and all the wonderful family that we have here at Great Southern FM, we wouldn't have lasted as long as we will. And so thank you, especially to the person who fills up the biscuit barrel. It's the most important part of the job. We'll catch you on Monday. That one. So, yeah, that's it. That's it for me. I'm going to go out on this song and say, remember, be kind to yourself, be kind to others, because you just never know who needs it.

time for a weather update. Right now in Albany, it's clear, with the wind coming from the north. It's 9 degrees, but feels more like 6 degrees. Tomorrow is forecast to be showers increasing, with a maximum of 21 degrees after an overnight minimum of 9. And that's the latest weather.

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0: From contemporary and traditional folk, Celtic, Scottish Gaelic, Irish Gaelic and seafaring songs. 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

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Folk rock, bluesy rock, jazzy rock, psychedelic rock. I've got it all. You're gonna love it.

Know the signs, take action. 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

0: time for a weather update. Right now in Albany, it's clear, with the wind coming from the northwest. It's 8 degrees, but feels more like 6 degrees. The forecast for today is showers increasing,
1: with a maximum of 21 degrees.
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0: So what did you do on the weekend?
1: Oh, you know, just stayed at home, acted as a taxi for the kids. Mm. There's just never enough time to get things done. You?
0: I went hiking and canoeing with the kids and got qualified as a snorkeling instructor. But I know what you mean. The weekends really are too short.
1: You did all that?
0: Yeah. I mean, why should the kids have all the fun? Join Scouts as a leader. You'd love it.
1: Oh, the kids would too.
0: Do it. Just go to joinscouts.com.au.

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time for a weather update. Right now in Albany, it's clear, with the wind coming from the north-northwest. It's 9 degrees, but feels more like 6 degrees. The forecast for today is showers increasing, with a maximum of 21 degrees. I'll have more later.

0: 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I can't even imagine what pain they're going through.
1: 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It continued through the night, and we all know what the result was.
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0: Sometimes, in the wee hours of the night, you want a little bit of company and to listen to some of that music you remember so well. That's where I come in. Hi, I'm Clyde, and I'll guide you on a magical musical tour of all of those songs that mean so much to all of us. Overnights on Great Southern FM. 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

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Keep listening. You'll be hearing the best music of all time. All the time. It's 4 minutes to 2.

0: Now for a quick weather update. Right now in Albany, it's clear, with the wind coming from the northwest. It's 8 degrees, but feels more like 5 degrees. The forecast for today is showers increasing,
1: with a maximum of 21 degrees.
0: I'll have more later.

If you love the outdoors but having trouble getting around, Cycling Without Age Australia have specially designed electric bikes ready to take you on a fabulous ride. Sit back and enjoy the luxury of a willing volunteer to cycle you around while you enjoy the views. 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

Sometimes I can't sleep at night. Sometimes I lay awake staring at the ceiling. It happens to all of us. But you don't have to be alone by yourself. You can be alone with me. Clyde, if it's dark o'clock and you're counting sheep and it's just not helping, let me put you to sleep. Not like that. I mean, overnights on Great Southern FM, I play the music from your youth. Unless you're over 80, in which case I'll play the music from your middle age. Anyway, don't stare at the ceiling thinking about which shade of beige it is. 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When the nighttime comes, I don't get tired. I get into the groove.

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0: time for a weather update. Right now in Albany, it's clear, with the wind coming from the northwest. It's 7 degrees, but feels more like 4 degrees. The forecast for today is showers increasing,
1: with a maximum of 21 degrees. I'll have more later.
2: You could hear the hoofbeats pound as they raced across the ground, and the clatter of the wheels as they spun round and round. And he galloped into Market Street, his badge upon his chest. His name was Ernie, and he drove the fastest milk cart in the West. Now Ernie loved a widow, a lady known as Sue. She lived all alone in Lily Lane at number 22. They said she was too good for him. She was haughty, proud and chic. But Ernie got his cocoa there 3 times every week. They called him Ernie. And he drove the fastest milk cart in the West. She said she'd like to bathe in milk. He said, all right, sweetheart. And when he'd finished work one night, he loaded up the cart. He said, you want it pasteurized, because pasteurized is best. She says, Ernie, I'll be happy if it comes up to me chest. That tickled old Ernie.
3: Ernie!
2: And he drove the fastest milk cart in the West.
3: Oh.
2: Now, Ernie had a rival. An evil-looking man called Two-Ton Ted from Teddington, and he drove the baker's van. He tempted her with his treacle tarts and his tasty oatmeal bread, and when she seen the size of his hot meat pies, it very near turned her head. She nearly swooned at his macaroon, and he said, now, if you treat me right, you'll have hot rolls every morning and crumpets every night. He knew once she sampled his layer cake, he'd have his wicked way, and all Ernie had to offer was a pint of milk a day. Poor Ernie!
3: Ernie!
2: And he drove the fastest milk cart in the West. One lunchtime, Ted saw Ernie's awesome cart outside her door. He drove him mad to find it was still there at 4:30. And as he leapt down from his van, off blood through his veins did course, and he went across to Ernie's cart, and he didn't off kick his horse, whose name was Trigger.
3: Trigger!
2: And he pulled the fastest milk cart in the West. Now Ernie rushed out into the street, his gold top in his hand. He said, if you want to marry Susie, you fight for her like a man. Oh, why don't we play cards for her, he sneeringly replied. And just to make it interesting, we'll have a shilling on the side. Now Ernie dragged him from his van, and beneath the blazing sun, they stood there face to face, and Ted went for his bun. But Ernie was too quick, things didn't go the way Ted planned, and a strawberry-flavoured yoghurt sent it spinning from his hand. Now Sushi ran between them and tried to keep them apart. And Ernie pushed her aside, and a rock cake caught him underneath his heart. And he looked up in pained surprise, and the concrete hardened crust of a stale pork pie caught him in the eye, and Ernie bit the dust. Poor Ernie!
3: Ernie!
2: And he drove the fastest milk cart in the West. Ernie was only 52. He didn't want to die. And now he's gone to make deliveries in that milk round in the sky, where the customers are angels and ferocious dogs are banned, and a milkman's life is full of fun in that fairy dairy land. But a woman's needs are manifold, and Sue, she married Ted. But strange things happened on their wedding night as they lay in their bed. Was that the trees a-rustling, or the hinges of the gate? Or Ernie's ghostly gold tops a-rattling in their crate? They won't forget Ernie.
3: Ernie!
2: And he drove the fastest milk cart in the West.
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Let's do lunch.

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0: 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I'd love you to join me, Flossie, on Foundations of Folk every Sunday from 5 p.m. until 7 p.m. here on Great Southern FM.

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And hey, you just might find a new favourite artist. 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

0: let's take a quick look at the weather. Right now in Albany, it's clear, with the wind coming from the northwest. It's 7 degrees, but feels more like 4 degrees. The forecast for today is showers increasing,
1: with a maximum of 21 degrees.
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Folk rock, bluesy rock, jazzy rock, psychedelic rock. I've got it all. You're gonna love it.

Don't go anywhere. Your favorite song might be coming up next. Hi, I'm Clyde. Let's drop the needle on the record. It's coming up to 4:30.

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Hey there, this is Russell Morris. It must be really difficult to make a career out of music these days. Way back in the 70s and 80s, you could actually go to a radio station, talk to the program manager and say, hey, what do you think? And because we got airplay, we became known, which has the snowball effect. Your record starts to move, and the record really is the spokesman for the band. The young bands these days, they're not getting any airplay, and therefore they're not making a living, and therefore the bands are breaking up before they even begin to start. 50% airplay for Australian product would be fantastic. It would be our culture. We're progressing. Let's try and get that airplay level up to 50%.

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1: Good morning. 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

0: Now for a quick weather update. Right now in Albany, it's clear. With the wind coming from the north-northwest, it's 10 degrees. But feels more like 7 degrees. The forecast for today is showers increasing.
1: With a maximum of 21 degrees.
0: I'll have another update later.

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The Red Cross Op Shop have clothing, kitchenware, books, jewellery and much more for you to check out. Bargains galore just for you. They're located on Lockyer Avenue next to the Bendigo Bank and their opening hours are from 9 to 5, Tuesday to Saturday. 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

0: Well, that was that was a track by Coma Cat called that was a track by Tensnake called Coma Cat, and before that we heard Walk the Wire by Boy and Bear, and we began the program with Dancing in the Light by the Rolling Stones. You're on Great Southern FM 100.9. This is a breakfast smorgasbord with George taking you through till 9 a.m. this morning. Welcome wherever you are around Albany, the Great Southern, other parts of Australia, other parts of the world even, to our program for this Friday morning. Just a reminder, the SMS line is open for all, 0483 951 009, 0483 951 009. And the studio phone, when the music's playing, you can call, feel free, 9842 3456, 9842 3456. 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All right, let's have a look at the weather for Albany. We're currently sitting on 8.3 degrees. It feels like 6. A wind is from the northwest, gusting at 9 kilometres an hour to 15 kilometres an hour. The pressure gauge is 1,018.5 hectopascals, and the UV index is moderate, with a humidity of 95%. For today, we're expecting a very high chance of showers, most likely during the afternoon and evening. The chance of a thunderstorm this afternoon, winds northwesterly at 20 to 30 kilometres an hour, turning westerly at 25 to 30 kilometres an hour in the late afternoon, then increasing to 30 to 40 kilometres in the evening. Saturday, a high chance of showers, most likely in the early morning, minimum 10, maximum 14. For today, sorry, we're expecting 21. So minimum 10, maximum 14 tomorrow, so pretty cool day. And then Sunday, slight chance of a shower, minimum 7, maximum 15. And then Monday, mostly sunny, light winds, minimum 7, maximum 18. Looking around the region today, Denmark showers increasing 21. Gee, high temperatures with showers as well. Bremer Bay, possible late showers 22. Nowanga up shower or 2, 20. Jerramung up sunny with 21 degrees. And Mount Barker showers increasing with 19 degrees. That completes your weather update for the Great Southern for this hour. I'll be back after the 7 a.m. news with another weather update for you. Meanwhile, let's continue with Barbara Streisand, Woman in Love, and Wayne Newton, They'll Never Know.
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0: Bit of Jim Reeves there for you with Oklahoma Hills, where I was born. And before that, we heard O'Carroll by Neil Sedaka and It'll Be Me by Cliff Richard. Well, welcome to Great Southern FM. This is Breakfast Smorgasbord with George, taking you through till 9 a.m. this morning. All right, live at the Juniper today. They present Cuey and the Cumbers on Friday, 31st July, from 6 p.m. to 8 p.m. at Juniper's Community Centre, Townsend Street, Lockyer. 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All right, just a reminder that the SMS line is always open for you to send through your requests, 0483 951 009, or if you don't like to SMS, you can call the studio 0898423456, 98423456, and you can phone while the music's playing. So don't be shy, get on the SMS. Tell us what you're thinking. Tell us how your morning's going. I know it's still a little bit early. It's only 25 minutes to 7. And some of you are probably just getting up or thinking about opening your eyes. Well, listen to great music and you'll wake up for sure.
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bit of powder finger there for you with a track called Burn Your Name. And before that, we heard the Beatles with I'm Happy Just to Dance With You. And I began that tri player tracks with Manfred Mann and Pretty Flamingo. This is Breakfast Smorgasbord with George taking you through till 9 a.m. this morning. Now, the South Coast Country Music Club invites you to an afternoon of music with Touch of Country with Dave, Trevor and Ken on Saturday 1st August from 2 p.m. to 6 p.m. at the 4 Mile Peg Albany Highway. 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For inquiries and ticket prices about the South Coast Country Music Club Touch of Country with Dave, Trevor and Ken on Saturday, 1st August from 2 p.m. to 6 p.m, contact Wendy 0448 904 616, 0448 904 616, or Josie 0458 557 475, 0458 557 475, and that will get you in touch with Josie from the South Coast Country Music Club. All right, let's continue with Chris Stapleton, Without Your Love, followed by Elvis Presley with The Wonder of You.

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They are located at 110B Chester Pass Road. 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
2: Now, that last track you heard was Je ne sais pas pourquoi, which means I do not know why, also known as I Still Love You. In Australia and New Zealand, is a song by Australian recording artist and songwriter Kylie Minogue from her debut studio album, Kylie 1988. And I'll be playing some more Aussie tracks throughout this next hour, including some new tracks, some recently released tracks as well. But before we do that, let's have a look at the weather. It's 8.1 at the moment, feels like 5.8, still feeling quite chilly in the studio here. The wind is north-northwesterly at 9 kilometres an hour, gusting to 11 kilometres an hour. We have a humidity of 96% and a pressure gauge reading 1,018.7 hectopascals. UV index is moderate and fire danger is zero. For the rest of the day, we're expecting a very high chance of showers, most likely in the afternoon and evening, the chance of a thunderstorm in the afternoon. Winds northwesterly 20 to 30 kilometres an hour, turning westerly 25 to 35 in the late afternoon, then turning southwesterly at 30 to 40 kilometres an hour in the late evening. Maximum 21 degrees. All right, and then tomorrow, high chance of showers, most likely in the early morning. Winds southwesterly at 25 to 40 kilometres an hour, decreasing to 15 to 25 in the evening, then becoming lighter in the late evening. Minimum 10, maximum 14 for Saturday and Sunday. Cloudy, slight chance of a shower, light winds, minimum 7, maximum 16. And Monday, 3rd August, minimum 7, maximum 19 degrees. And looking around the regions today, Denmark showers increasing 21. Bremer Bay, sunny day, possible shower 22. Nowanga up shower or 20. Jerramung up sunny 21 degrees. And Mount Barker, showers increasing. And we are expecting a top there of 19 degrees. Now, the next track I'm going to play is not an Aussie track, but it's from a band called, a vocal band called No Promises, formed in 2015. It's a Cincinnati-based professional a cappella ensemble bringing exhilarating vocals and breathtaking harmonisations to every stage. Now, during the daytime, they're clinical psychologists, social workers, talent buyers, real estate moguls and hairdressers. By night, they're one of the most versatile vocal groups in the region, gliding from jazz standards and Motown to yacht rock and contemporary radio hits entirely without instruments. But this one is a new track from their new album called Siren, and this is the signature track.

That was Becky Denton, Aussie country artist, with a new recent release from early July called Barefootin'. Her name's Becky Denton. And before that, we heard Miss Armageddon. That's another Aussie artist with a recent new release. And her name's Abby Barnes. And I began that tri-player tracks with a brand new release from a Cincinnati-based group called No Promises, with their signature track of their signature album called Siren. Hope you enjoyed those tracks. I'll be playing some more Aussie tracks throughout this next hour, what's left of this next hour, and maybe into the next hour. All right, let's have a look at the community service announcement file. The South Coast Country Music Club invites you to an afternoon of music with Brian Letton, a true Aussie country legend, live in concert on Sunday 2nd August from 2 p.m. at the 4 Mile Peg, Albany Highway, Albany. Everyone's welcome. Includes afternoon tea, cash only. For inquiries, ticket prices and bookings, contact Wendy on 0448 904 616, or Josie 0458 557 475. That's 0448 904 616, or Josie 0458 557 475. And guess what? Thanks to Brian Letton, we are giving away a free double pass to see the Born a Wanderer Tour live in concert at the South Coast Country Music Club, 4 Mile Peg, Albany Highway, on Sunday 2nd August at 2 p.m. That's Sunday 2nd August at 2 p.m. You can get the chance to listen to Brian Letton. 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That's 98423455. That's the office phone number for Great Southern FM, and leave your name and phone number. If the office is unattended, please leave a message. 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Now, entries close on Saturday morning, 1st August, on Bob's breakfast session, when he will be interviewing Brian Letton. So the winner will be drawn that morning at 8:30 a.m. and notified by phone. So be around if you want to win that pass to see Brian Letton on Sunday between 2 and 5 at the South Coast Country Music Club, 4 Mile Peg, Albany Highway. So there you go, folks. There's your opportunity. So if you want to get on the SMS line or call the station around 8:30 this morning, or a little bit later before 9, and you can get your name in the draw when it's drawn tomorrow morning by Bob during his breakfast show, when he's going to actually interview Brian Letton, as far as I'm aware. Anyhow, I just told you that, didn't I? So there you go. Plenty of opportunity. All right, let's continue now with a track called by Paul Anka, Put Your Head on My Shoulder.

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Have a shout out for a mate or just wanting to say good day? SMS with the team at Great Southern FM. 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

Yes, a bit of Ian Moss there for you with Cold in the Night, a 2018 track. Well, and a 2018 production. Now, Ian Richard Moss is he's only a year older than me, 71. He's a Australian rock musician from Alice Springs. He's the founding mainstay guitarist and occasional singer of Cold Chisel. And in that group's initial 11-year phase, from 73 to 84, Moss was recorded on all five studio albums, three of which reached number one on the National Kent Music Albums chart. And in 1989, he released his debut solo album, Matchbook, which peaked at number one on the ARIA Albums chart. And, yeah, he's still around. He actually started, it says his active years were 1969 to... the present time to 2026. So he actually started when he was about 13 or 14 years old. So quite the talent. All right. You're on Great Southern FM. This is Breakfast Smorgasbord with George. Just a reminder, if you want to get on the SMS, tell me how your morning's going, or you got a song to request or a comment about the program, 0483 951 009, 0483 951 009, or you can get on the phone, 0898 42 3456 9842 3456. Right, I'm going to play another new track, and this one's called it's by Alyssa Bartoli and Stephen Vitale, and it's called Hurt Me So. It's called Hurt Me So and Lie. Right, see if I can get that to play.

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1: I was alone.
2: Well, I hope you liked that song. It was Hurt Me So and Lie by Alyssa Bartoli and Stephen Vitale, a recent new release. I know someone's enjoying the music because Catherine's just messaged in. Catherine C. Tuning in, George. I've got your show playing in the office this morning. Fantastic. We love to hear that, Catherine. And keep the great music coming. I will do my best. All right, let's keep tracking on with Jimmy Witherspoon and Backwater Blues, because we've got the horoscope coming up and I'm playing off my device at the moment, so we better do the right thing by the station or I'll get into trouble.
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1: It's Friday, the 31st of July, 2026. 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Pisces, success awaits for those who are prepared to put in the hard yards. And that's today's
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3: 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This is Breakfast Smorgasbord with George, taking you through till 9 a.m. this morning. Right, I'm going to play you a new track. It's called, I think the name of it is called, it's by Christine Clifford, There Goes My Truck. So it's called There Goes My Truck.

Well, I hope you like that song. That was another recent release. It's by Cheryl Hahn Woodlock. She's a Melbourne-based singer, and she's just actually brought out a new album called, only recent release, Sunday 26th of July. It's called Sing For Your Soul, and she's actually got a track on that album called Sing For Your Soul. And she's a ballerina, singer, songwriter. All right, who began her career at about 16 years of age, I believe. She's been singing professionally since 16, performing throughout Melbourne's vibrant music scene as a solo artist for more than 20 years. All right, it's almost time for news, so I'll come back with some more music. Well, we've got one song to take us up to news, and then we'll see what we can do in that last hour.